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1: Good evening. I'm Natasha Weeb. The Weyburn Police Service is investigating an assault that occurred on Saturday at a local licensed establishment. Deputy Chief Shane St. John.
2: Really no idea why it happened. This individual came into the establishment, picked a fight with another individual for no reason, ended up throwing a pool ball at them. It got sort of quieted down. The victim left the building, and then the person followed him outside and attacked him, and then took off in a vehicle.
1: St. John regards the incident as an odd assault, as it seems the suspect entered the establishment just to cause trouble. Police believe the suspect is not from the Weyburn area, but the investigation is ongoing. An eventful day on Monday for members of the Weyburn Youth Council. Councillor Kelly Sedlowski, a youth council advisor, shared during Monday's city council meeting.
3: The youth council actually headed up to Regina and went to the legislature, met with Minister Weaver. We had six of our councillors there, which was phenomenal.
1: Sedlowski says the youth council had the opportunity to ask some questions, and she thanked Minister Michael Weaver, who's the MLA for Weyburn Ben Goff, for building and inspiring the next generation of leaders. Environment and Climate Change Canada has issued a special weather statement ahead of a major spring storm expected to hit southern and central Saskatchewan beginning tonight. Meteorologist Terry Lang says the biggest concern will be strong winds.
4: We could see wind gusts in excess of 100 kilometers per hour with this particular system. So keep that in mind for driving, especially if you drive a high-sided vehicle.
1: The storm could damage roofs, fences, trees, and temporary structures, while also causing power outages and difficult travel conditions. Lang says showers and isolated thunderstorms are possible overnight, although the southeast corner of the province is expected to miss most of the rainfall. Residents are encouraged to secure outdoor items ahead of the storm. We have more details coming up in the five-day forecast after sports. Dear Edwina Jr. is coming to the Cugnet Center stage May 19th to 21st, with a matinee on the Tuesday followed by two evening productions. Weyburn Comprehensive School band teacher Braden Jensen says they chose this musical for the grade 7 to 9 cast and crew of about 40 students.
5: We always look at who we've got that were in the year before, because usually the grade 9s usually get the lead roles, right? And then we think about what roles that would suit them. And we always look at how many roles are available, right? This one has a lot of opportunities for different solos, right? Which was great because we had a lot of great auditions. Lots of the young grade 7s, they get a kind of a little feature song.
1: Jensen says tickets are available at the school office or at the door. For these stories and more, visit discoverweyburn.com.
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1: The U15 Weyburn Young Fellows Thrashers host Regina Chaos Green tonight. The Thrashers are 3-for-3 so far in the South Sask Lacrosse League season, while the Chaos Green has 3 losses in 4 games. The action gets started at Whitecap Resources Center at 6 p.m. Richardson Pioneer Weyburn Red Wings defenseman Josh Carman has committed to the State Trojans for the 2026 season. Carman played 2 seasons with the Red Wings. In the 2026 regular season, he played 52 games, earning 9 goals and 24 assists. The Toronto Blue Jays look to prevent a sweep tonight in Game 3 against the Tampa Bay Rays. The Jays haven't managed to win against the Rays since spring training. Dylan Cease will get the start for Toronto. He has a 3.2 ERA in his last 3 appearances, with 22 strikeouts, 19 hits allowed, and 4 walks. He's up against Griffin Jacks for Tampa Bay, with a 2.0 ERA in the last 3 appearances, but 5.0 overall this season. He has only 6 hits allowed in the last 3, with 3 walks and 7 strikeouts. That game is happening now. Catch all the action on Saskatchewan's home of Blue Jays baseball, AM 1190.
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1: A wind warning is in effect for the Weyburn area. Skies are mostly cloudy this evening with a slight chance of showers overnight. Southeast wind gusting to 60 with a low of 14. Sun shining through the clouds tomorrow with a good chance of showers. Wind shifting west gusting to 60, increasing the gust to 90 near noon, high 19. Sunshine on Friday with windy conditions continuing, high 18.

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5: It's a good idea to head out and secure any loose objects in your yard, as a wind warning is in effect for the region. This evening will be mostly cloudy with a slight chance of showers overnight. Wind gusting to 60 with a low of 14. Sun shining through the clouds tomorrow with a good chance of showers. Wind will increase to gust to 90 near noon with a high of 19. And Friday we'll see sunshine, windy with a high of 18. Stay weather ready. 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
4: It's a good idea to head out and secure any loose objects in your yard, as a wind warning is in effect for the region. This evening will be mostly cloudy with a slight chance of showers overnight, wind gusting to 60 with a low of 14. Sun shining through the clouds tomorrow with a good chance of showers, wind will increase to gust to 90 near noon with a high of 19. And Friday we'll see sunshine, windy with a high of 18. Sun or storm, find the area's official forecast and stream us anywhere on the Discover Weybird app. I'm Natasha Weeb.
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1: Good evening. I'm Natasha Weeb.
2: The Weyburn Police Service attending a local license establishment Saturday night after a report came in of an injured man. Deputy Chief Shane St. John says a man threw a pool ball at another man and later assaulted him when he left the establishment before taking off in his vehicle.
3: Very odd assault that took place for really no reason at all. It sounds like maybe this person just came in wanting to do something like this and then they took off. It's a little bit of a scary incident. You don't like hearing about this or seeing this, that's for sure.
2: Police believe the suspect is not from the Weyburn area. The investigation is ongoing. Six of the seven members of the Weyburn Youth Council are visiting the Saskatchewan Legislature on Monday. Youth Council Advisor and City Councillor Kelly Sedlowski says they met with Michael Weger, MLA for Weyburn Bengough, as well as the Minister of Community Safety.
4: They had an opportunity to ask some questions. The day didn't quite go as planned. There was a lot more action down there than we had planned, so we got cut a little short, but we would really like to thank Minister Weger.
2: Sedlowski says she appreciates Minister Weger for helping to build and inspire the Youth Council. A powerful spring storm could bring damaging winds to much of southern Saskatchewan. Environment and Climate Change Canada has issued a special weather statement warning of gusts that may exceed 100 kilometers per hour beginning tonight into Thursday. Meteorologist Terry Lang says tornadoes are not expected with the system despite its intensity.
5: You have to kind of get the whole atmosphere coming together. And

0: all the right parts. And we're not seeing that with this particular system. There's a lot of energy, but I think that energy is going to go more into making these big winds.
1: Lang says blowing dust may reduce visibility in dry areas, while strong winds could create dangerous conditions for high-profile vehicles and lead to scattered power outages. Central Saskatchewan is expected to receive the heaviest rainfall, while the southeast may miss out on much-needed moisture. Tickets are on sale now for the Weyburn Comprehensive School junior musical, Dear Edwina Jr. Band teacher Braden Jensen says it features a cast and crew in grades 7 to 9.
2: We have a young cast, which is great to see, right? So, yeah, it's been kind of a learning curve, but they've worked hard and it'll be great.
1: Jensen says this one is not a Disney production, so the songs aren't necessarily ones the audience will know well enough to sing along to.
2: It's written by the same author as like the Junie B. Jones series, right? So they're all kind of new, but the kids have had fun learning them and they're kind of catchy and it's good to do new things too, right?
1: Performances are next Tuesday afternoon, as well as on Wednesday and Thursday evenings. For these stories and more, visit discoverweyburn.com.
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1: A wind warning is in effect for the Weyburn area. Skies are mostly cloudy this evening with a slight chance of showers overnight. Southeast wind gusting to 60 with a low of 14. Sun shining through the clouds tomorrow with a good chance of showers. Wind shifting west, gusting to 60, increasing the gust to 90 near noon.

0: noon, high 19. Sunshine on Friday with windy conditions continuing, high 18. Sunshine on Saturday with a high of 16. And rainfall on Sunday with a high of 9. 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
3: It's a good idea to head out and secure any loose objects in your yard, as a wind warning is in effect for the region. This evening will be mostly cloudy with a slight chance of showers overnight. Wind gusting to 60 with a low of 14. Sun shining through the clouds tomorrow with a good chance of showers. Wind will increase to gust to 90 near noon with a high of 19. And Friday we'll see sunshine, windy with a high of 18. Stay weather ready. 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
2: It's a good idea to head out and secure any loose objects in your yard, as a wind warning is in effect for the region. This evening will be mostly cloudy with a slight chance of showers overnight. Wind gusting to 60 with a low of 14. Sun shining through the clouds tomorrow with a good chance of showers. Wind will increase to gust to 90 near noon with a high of 19. And Friday we'll see sunshine, windy with a high of 18. Sun or storm, find the area's official forecast and stream us anywhere on the Discover Weyburn app. I'm Natasha Weeb.
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2: Good evening. I'm Natasha Weeb. An unusual assault occurring in Weyburn on Saturday. Deputy Chief with the Weyburn Police Service, Shane St. John.
3: Really no idea why it happened. The individual came into the establishment, picked a fight with another individual for no reason, ended up throwing a pool ball at them. It got sort of quieted down. The victim left the building, and then the person followed him outside and attacked him, and then took off in a vehicle.
2: St. John says this was a concerning situation, as it seems the man entered the establishment planning to cause harm. The investigation into this matter is ongoing, though the suspect is not believed to be from the Weyburn area. The Weyburn Youth Council meeting up with Weyburn Bengough MLA Michael Wieger on Monday at the Saskatchewan Legislature. Youth Council Advisor and City Councillor Kelly Sedlowski says they were able to ask some questions to learn more about government.
4: We would really like to thank Mr. Wieger for his relationship with us and the Youth Council and helping inspire and build these young kids. I think that's really important for the next generation.
2: In all, six of the seven members of the Weyburn Youth Council were able to attend on Monday. Residents across southern and central Saskatchewan are being urged to prepare for a major spring storm expected to arrive late tonight. Environment and Climate Change Canada says the system could bring wind gusts up to 110 kilometers per hour, along with scattered showers. Meteorologist Terry Lang says the strongest impacts will likely come from the wind rather than heavy rain or severe thunderstorms.
5: We may get some power outages with the winds being as strong as they are, and maybe even some blowing dust, especially it's been dry across the south with winds this strong and it hasn't greened up yet. We may see some blowing dust with this.
2: The storm has the potential to damage trees, fences, roofs, and temporary structures while also affecting travel and causing possible power outages. We'll have more details in the five-day forecast. The Weyburn Comprehensive School Junior Musical will be ready for audiences next Tuesday through Thursday. It's called Dear Edwina Junior and is based on the Junie B. Jones book series. Band teacher Braden Jensen says the cast and crew is made up of students in grades 7 to 9.
6: We've got some great kids involved. I've got some high school kids involved as well that are leading the younger ones, right? I've got Misha, Matea, Barrow, and are kind of running our backstage crew, and they're training the new grade sevens on how to do that. And we've got a good tech crew that are all in grades 8 to 9. Yeah, I even had a student help with choreography as well, so it's been really student involved.
2: Jensen says tickets can be purchased in advance at the school or at the door. For these stories and more, visit discoverweyburn.com.
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2: A wind warning is in effect for the Weyburn area. Skies are mostly cloudy this evening with a slight chance of showers overnight. Southeast wind gusting to 60 with a low of 14. Sun shining through the clouds tomorrow with a good chance of showers. Wind shifting west gusting to 60, increasing the gust to 90 near noon, high 19. Sunshine on Friday with windy conditions continuing, high 18. Sunshine on Saturday with a high of 16. And rainfall on Sunday with a high of 9. 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
2: It's a good idea to head out and secure any loose objects in your yard, as a wind warning is in effect for the region. This evening will be mostly cloudy with a slight chance of showers overnight. Wind gusting to 60 with a low of 14. Sun shining through the clouds tomorrow with a good chance of showers. Wind will increase to gust to 90 near noon with a high of 19. And Friday we'll see sunshine, windy with a high of 18. Stay weather ready. 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
4: It's a good idea to head out and secure any loose objects in your yard, as a wind warning is in effect for the region. This evening will be mostly cloudy with a slight chance of showers overnight. Wind gusting to 60 with a low of 14. Sun shining through the clouds tomorrow with a good chance of showers. Wind will increase to gust to 90 near noon with a high of 19. And Friday we'll see sunshine, windy with a high of 18. Sun or storm, find the area's official forecast and stream us anywhere on the Discover Weyburn app. I'm Natasha Weeb.
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1: Good evening. I'm Natasha Weeb. The Weyburn Police Service is investigating an assault that occurred on Saturday at a local licensed establishment. Deputy Chief Shane St. John.
2: Really no idea why it happened. The individual came into the establishment, picked a fight with another individual for no reason, ended up throwing a pool ball at them. It got sort of quieted down. The victim left the building, and then the person followed him outside and attacked him, and then took off in a vehicle.
1: St. John regards the incident as an odd assault, as it seems the suspect entered the establishment just to cause trouble. Police believe the suspect is not from

0: During Monday's city council meeting.
1: Youth council actually headed up to Regina and went to the legislature, met with Minister Weaver. We had six of our councilors there, which was phenomenal.
0: Sedlowski says the youth council had the opportunity to ask some questions, and she thanked Minister Michael Weaver, who's the MLA for Weyburn Ben Goff, for building and inspiring the next generation of leaders. Environment and Climate Change Canada has issued a special weather statement ahead of a major spring storm expected to hit southern and central Saskatchewan beginning tonight. Meteorologist Terry Lang says the biggest concern will be strong winds.
2: We could see wind gusts in excess of 100 kilometers per hour with this particular system. So keep that in mind for driving, especially if you drive a high-sided vehicle.
0: The storm could damage roofs, fences, trees, and temporary structures, while also causing

0: 19th to 21st, with a matinee on the Tuesday followed by two evening productions. Wavern Comprehensive School band teacher Braden Jensen says they chose this musical for the grade 7 to 9 cast and crew of about 40 students.
1: We always look at who we've got that were in the year before, because usually the grade 9s usually get the lead roles, right? And then we think about what roles that would suit them. And we always look at how many roles are available, right? This one has a lot of opportunities for different solos, right? Which was great because we had a lot of great auditions. Lots of the young grade 7s, they get a kind of a little feature song.
0: Jensen says tickets are available at the school office or at the door. For these stories and more, visit discoverwayburn.com.
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0: A wind warning is in effect for the Wayburn area. Skies are mostly cloudy this evening with a slight chance of showers overnight. Southeast wind gusting to 60 with a low of 14. Sun shining through the clouds tomorrow with a good chance of showers. Wind shifting west gusting to 60, increasing the gust to 90 near noon, high 19. Sunshine on Friday with windy conditions continuing, high 18. Sunshine on Saturday with a high of 16, and rainfall on Sunday with a high of 9. 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
2: It's a good idea to head out and secure any loose objects in your yard, as a wind warning is in effect for the region. This evening will be mostly cloudy with a slight chance of showers overnight, wind gusting to 60 with a low of 14. Sun shining through the clouds tomorrow with a good chance of showers, wind will increase to gust to 90 near noon with a high of 19. And Friday we'll see sunshine, windy with a high of 18. Stay weather ready. 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
3: 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I am the president. 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
6: It's a good idea to head out and secure any loose objects in your yard, as a wind warning is in effect for the region. This evening will be mostly cloudy with a slight chance of showers overnight, wind gusting to 60 with a low of 14. Sun shining through the clouds tomorrow with a good chance of showers, wind will increase to gust to 90 near noon with a high of 19. And Friday we'll see sunshine, windy with a high of 18. Sun or storm, find the area's official forecast and stream us anywhere on the Discover Weyburn app. I'm Natasha Weeb.
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5: It's a good idea to head out and secure any loose objects in your yard, as a wind warning is in effect for the region. This evening will be mostly cloudy with a slight chance of showers overnight. Wind gusting to 60 with a low of 14. Sun shining through the clouds tomorrow with a good chance of showers. Wind will increase to gust to 90 near noon with a high of 19. And Friday we'll see sunshine, windy with a high of 18. Stay weather ready. 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
2: It's a good idea to head out and secure any loose objects in your yard, as a wind warning is in effect for the region. This evening will be mostly cloudy with a slight chance of showers overnight. Wind gusting to 60 with a low of 14. Sun shining through the clouds tomorrow with a good chance of showers. Wind will increase to gust to 90 near noon with a high of 19. And Friday we'll see sunshine, windy with a high of 18. Sun or storm, find the area's official forecast and stream us anywhere on the Discover Weyburn app. I'm Natasha Weeb.
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1: It's a good idea to head out and secure any loose objects in your yard, as a wind warning is in effect for the region. This evening will be mostly cloudy with a slight chance of showers overnight. Wind gusting to 60 with a low of 14. Sun shining through the clouds tomorrow with a good chance of showers. Wind will increase to gust to 90 near noon with a high of 19. And Friday we'll see sunshine, windy with a high of 18. Stay weather ready. 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
4: It's a good idea to head out and secure any loose objects in your yard as a wind warning is in effect for the region. This evening will be mostly cloudy with a slight chance of showers overnight. Wind gusting to 60 with a low of 14. Sun shining through the clouds tomorrow with a good chance of showers. Wind will increase to gust to 90 near noon with a high of 19. And Friday we'll see sunshine, windy with a high of 18. Sun or storm, find the area's official forecast and stream us anywhere on the Discover Weyburn app. I'm Natasha Weeb.
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5: A wind warning is in effect for the region as a spring storm blows through the province. There will be a mix of sun and clouds in the sky this morning with a slight chance of showers. Wind gusting to 60, increasing to gust to 90 near noon with a high of 19. Mostly cloudy heading into the evening with a slight chance of showers early on. Skies clearing up overnight with wind persistent gusting to 90, low 8. Sunshine tomorrow with continuing windy conditions, high 18. And more sun on Saturday with a high of 16. Stay weather ready. 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
1: A wind warning is in effect for the region as a spring storm blows through the province. There will be a mix of sun and clouds in the sky this morning with a slight chance of showers. Wind gusting to 60, increasing to gust to 90 near noon with a high of 19. Mostly cloudy heading into the evening with a slight chance of showers early on. Skies clearing up overnight with wind persistent gusting to 90, low 8. Sunshine tomorrow with continuing windy conditions, high 18. And more sun on Saturday with a high of 16. Sun or storm, find the area's official forecast and stream us anywhere on the Discover Weyburn app. I'm Natasha Weeb.
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1: A wind warning is in effect for the region as a spring storm blows through the province. There will be a mix of sun and clouds in the sky this morning with a slight chance of showers. Wind gusting to 60, increasing to gust to 90 near noon with a high of 19. Mostly cloudy heading into the evening with a slight chance of showers early on. Skies clearing up overnight with wind persistent gusting to 90, low 8. Sunshine tomorrow with continuing windy conditions, high 18. And more sun on Saturday with a high of 16. Stay weather ready. 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
5: A wind warning is in effect for the region as a spring storm blows through the province. There will be a mix of sun and clouds in the sky this morning with a slight chance of showers. Wind gusting to 60, increasing to gust to 90 near noon with a high of 19. Mostly cloudy heading into the evening with a slight chance of showers early on. Skies clearing up overnight with wind persistent gusting to 90, low 8. Sunshine tomorrow with continuing windy conditions, high 18. And more sun on Saturday with a high of 16. Sun or storm, find the area's official forecast and stream us anywhere on the Discover Weyburn app. I'm Natasha Weeb.
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3: A wind warning is in effect for the region as a spring storm blows through the province. There will be a mix of sun and clouds in the sky this morning with a slight chance of showers. Wind gusting to 60, increasing to gust to 90 near noon with a high of 19. Mostly cloudy heading into the evening with a slight chance of showers early on. Skies clearing up overnight with wind persistent gusting to 90, low 8. Sunshine tomorrow with continuing windy conditions, high 18. And more sun on Saturday with a high of 16. Stay weather ready. 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
2: A wind warning is in effect for the region as a spring storm blows through the province. There will be a mix of sun and clouds in the sky this morning with a slight chance of showers. Wind gusting to 60, increasing to gust to 90 near noon with a high of 19. Mostly cloudy heading into the evening with a slight chance of showers early on. Skies clearing up overnight with wind persistent gusting to 90, low 8. Sunshine tomorrow with continuing windy conditions, high 18. And more sun on Saturday with a high of 16. Sun or storm? Find the area's official forecast and stream us anywhere on the Discover Weyburn app. I'm Natasha Weeb.
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2: A wind warning is in effect for the region as a spring storm blows through the province. There will be a mix of sun and clouds in the sky this morning with a slight chance of showers. Wind gusting to 60, increasing to gust to 90 near noon with a high of 19. Mostly cloudy heading into the evening with a slight chance of showers early on. Skies clearing up overnight with wind persistent gusting to 90, low 8. Sunshine tomorrow with continuing windy conditions, high 18, and more sun on Saturday with a high of 16. Stay weather ready. 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
3: A wind warning is in effect for the region as a spring storm blows through the province. There will be a mix of sun and clouds in the sky this morning with a slight chance of showers. Wind gusting to 60, increasing to gust to 90 near noon with a high of 19. Mostly cloudy heading into the evening with a slight chance of showers early on. Skies clearing up overnight with wind persistent gusting to 90, low 8. Sunshine tomorrow with continuing windy conditions, high 18. And more sun on Saturday with a high of 16. Sun or storm, find the area's official forecast and stream us anywhere on the Discover Weyburn app. I'm Natasha Weeb.
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3: A wind warning is in effect for the region as a spring storm blows through the province. There will be a mix of sun and clouds in the sky this morning with a slight chance of showers. Wind gusting to 60, increasing to gust to 90 near noon with a high of 19. Mostly cloudy heading into the evening with a slight chance of showers early on. Skies clearing up overnight with wind persistent gusting to 90, low 80.

0: Sunshine tomorrow with continuing windy conditions, high 18, and more sun on Saturday with a high of 16. Stay weather ready, stream us anytime, anywhere by downloading the Discover Weyburn app. I'm Natasha Weeb.
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3: A wind warning is in effect for the region as a spring storm blows through the province. There will be a mix of sun and clouds in the sky this morning with a slight chance of showers. Wind gusting to 60, increasing to gust to 90 near noon with a high of 19. Mostly cloudy heading into the evening with a slight chance of showers early on. Skies clearing up overnight with wind persistent gusting to 90, low 8. Sunshine tomorrow with continuing windy conditions, high 18. And more sun on Saturday with a high of 16. Sun or storm, find the area's official forecast and stream us anywhere on the Discover Weyburn app. I'm Natasha Weeb.
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4: A wind warning is in effect for the region as a spring storm blows through the province. There will be a mix of sun and clouds in the sky this morning with a slight chance of showers. Wind gusting to 60, increasing to gust to 90 near noon with a high of 19. Mostly cloudy heading into the evening with a slight chance of showers early on. Skies clearing up overnight with wind persistent gusting to 90, low 8. Sunshine tomorrow with continuing windy conditions, high 18. And more sun on Saturday with a high of 16. Stay weather ready. 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
5: Environment Canada has issued an orange warning for windy conditions today in the Weyburn area. Sun shining through the clouds today. We could get some rain this morning into the afternoon. Heavy wind from the west. It'll be gusting up to 90 midday and a high of 19. Cloudy tonight, a slight chance of showers early this evening. Persistent wind from the west gusting to 90 as clouds move out near midnight and a low of 8. Sunny tomorrow morning and early in the afternoon, then a mix of sun and cloud with a slight chance of showers and risk of a thunderstorm. It'll be windy with a high of 19 and more clouds rolling in on Saturday with a high of 18 degrees. 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

0: 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Don Pedro's on Highway 39 in Yellowgrass.
1: Good morning. I'm Marna McManus. Carnduff RCMP are asking the public to report any sightings of 37-year-old Ryan Smith. He's also known as Frosty and is wanted on two warrants out of Carnduff for charges including assault, uttering threats, and failure to comply with a release order. The charges are related to an ongoing assault investigation, and Smith is known to travel to Weyburn, Oxbow, and Estevan. Find a photo and description on Discover Weyburn. Weyburn recently hosting a training for fire departments from across the southeast. Weyburn Fire Department Acting Chief Mike Woke says they covered a variety of topics related to hazmat safety and operation.
2: We had a hazmat 470 course, which gives their firefighters the knowledge for hazmat awareness and hazmat operations. So it'll give them their certification to move on to their 1001 training to get full firefighter certification.
1: Woke says knowing how to properly use hazmat equipment is important, noting highway incidents involving chemicals are always a risk for area firefighters. The province is marking National Nursing Week. Here's Natasha Weeb with more.
3: Saskatchewan is recognizing National Nursing Week, thanking nurses across the province for the care they provide every day. This year's theme is the power of nurses to transform health. Health Minister Jeremy Cockerill says more than 20,000 nurses in Saskatchewan continue to play a critical role in patient care and the healthcare system overall. The province says more than 2,800 nursing graduates have been hired since 2023 through its Health Human Resources Action Plan. Government figures also show Saskatchewan as one of the largest nursing workforces per capita in Canada, including in rural communities. The province is also expanding nurse practitioner training seats and offering new financial incentives aimed at recruiting and retaining nurses in Saskatchewan. For Discover Weyburn News, I'm Natasha Weeb.
1: It's a local gardener's favorite spring event. The Weyburn Agricultural Society's spring plant sale will be held today from 11 to 3 or until they sell out. It'll be held at the Weyburn Agricultural Society's Exhibition Hall. Funds go towards sending members to the annual horticultural convention and hosting guest speakers at their meetings. The city of Weyburn is preparing for summer recreation, providing updates on aquatic facilities and programs coming up this summer. 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
1: The outdoor pool is expected to open before the end of May, with Splash Park set to open the week of May 23rd, weather permitting. 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
1: In Weyburn lacrosse action, the U15 Young Fellows Thrashers continued to dominate the floor last night, hosting Regina Chaos Green and defending their home turf with a commanding 8-1 victory. Nash Missal was the story of the night, lighting the lamp four times for a massive hat trick plus one. Julie Lebrecht showing great vision with two goals and three assists, while Coy Svidal and Lincoln Lasko each adding singles to the board. Dirk Pateau and Lasko also chipped in with key assists to keep the offense humming. The team now earns a well-deserved breather before heading to the Queen City on May 20th to take on Regina Chaos Blue. In hometown action that same night, the U15 Weyburn Dairy Queen Thrashers will be right here at Whitecap Resources Center, hosting Regina Chaos Green at 6:30. Blue Jays fans can finally breathe a sigh of relief. After a stretch of tough breaks, Toronto found some late-inning magic yesterday to take down the Tampa Bay Rays with a 5-3 victory. This one was a defensive stalemate until the 10th, but Dalton Varsho sent the Rogers Centre into a total frenzy with a massive walk-off grand slam to seal the deal. It wasn't just the offense, though. Dylan Cease was absolutely dominant on the mound, racking up 9 strikeouts over 7 innings. That win snaps the skid and gives this team some much-needed momentum as they pack their bags for Detroit. The Jays look to keep the bats hot against the Tigers beginning tomorrow afternoon. With the first pitch at 4:45, you can catch all the action in tomorrow's game on Saskatchewan's home of Blue Jays Baseball, AM 1190.
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1: An orange warning for wind is in effect from Environment Canada for Weyburn and the surrounding area. With a mix of sun and cloud today, a slight chance of showers early this morning, and a good chance of showers this afternoon. West wind gusting to 60, increasing gusting to 90 by noon, and a high of 19. Cloudy skies tonight, a slight chance of showers early this evening. Wind from the west gusting to 90. Clouds moving out near midnight and a low of 8. Sunshine for the morning tomorrow into the early afternoon, then a mix of sun and cloud with a slight chance of showers and a risk of a thunderstorm in the afternoon. Wind from the west gusting to 70 and a high of 19. Increasing cloudiness Saturday and a high of 18. Rain for Sunday and a high of 10. And cloudy skies with a high of 8 degrees on Monday. 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

0: of Mars, I Just Might. It's on All Hits All the Time. Magic 103. Good morning. Happy Thursday. I'm Dylan Fiesel. Glad to be hanging out with you on a bit of a breezy Thursday morning. 14 degrees right now. 19 is our high. Orange wind warning is in effect, though, as we could see that wind gusting up to 90K an hour this afternoon. That'll be the case for most of the day. Good chance, too, we could see some showers. That'll carry into tonight and tomorrow. Even a risk of a thunderstorm in the afternoon. Lots to chat about today. This week is National Nursing Week. Shout out to all the amazing nurses working tirelessly to keep us alive and ticking. Farmers in the field, seeding is in full effect, but got to be careful when sharing the roads with them this seeding season. Registration is open for swimming lessons here in the city of Weyburn. Earlier this week, the Weyburn Kin Club wrapped up their grilling and chilling raffle, raising funds for Telemiracle. I'll let you know how much they raised in just a few. We'll take a look at your forecast and music from Tate McRae. Greedy next.
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5: Environment Canada has issued an orange warning for windy conditions today in the Weyburn area. Sun shining through the clouds today. We could get some rain this morning into the afternoon. Heavy wind from the west. It'll be gusting up to 90 midday and a high of 19. Cloudy tonight, a slight chance of showers early this evening. Persistent wind from the west gusting to 90 as

0: clouds move out near midnight and a low of 8. Sunny tomorrow morning and early in the afternoon. Then a mix of sun and cloud with a slight chance of showers and risk of a thunderstorm. It'll be windy with a high of 19. And more clouds rolling in on Saturday with a high of 18 degrees. 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
1: 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Magic 103.

Tate McRae and Greedy on All Hits All the Time. Magic 103. Quarter after six this Thursday morning, I'm Dylan Fiesel. And earlier this week, the Weyburn Kin Club wrapped up their fifth annual Grillin' and Chillin' Raffle. A great way for folks to win some summer prizes and all the proceeds going towards Kinsman Telemiracle. Chatted with President Adrian Probilski. We'll have more on that in just a moment. First, it's Coldplay, The Adventure of a Lifetime. It's on All Hits All the Time. Magic 103.

0: Coldplay and the Adventure of a Lifetime. It's on All Hits All the Time. Magic 103. I'm Dylan Fiesel, and we're chatting with Adrian Probilski, president of the Weber & Kin Club. So you guys wrapped up your grilling and chilling raffle earlier this week. How did it go, and how much were you able to raise?
1: It's our annual Grillin' and Chillin' Raffle. This is the fifth year we've done it. We got a lot of support from the businesses around town. They donate everything, so it's all just money that goes directly to Telemiracle for us. And so this year we raised about $3,000, which is really nice. Everybody got their prizes already, so they're happy and excited. We're just very happy that that money goes to Telemiracle. We just had 50 years of helping Saskatchewan, and it's like, I don't know, it just makes me teary-eyed to know that it's like we got another 50 ahead of us. And I think, again, like you said, that Saskatchewanian thing, it's just so great that people are able to support each other and want to support each other and just know that it goes to a good cause.
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Harry Styles and American Girls. It's on All Hits All the Time. Magic 103. Dylan Fiesel just about 6:30 this Thursday morning. We'll have your full news, sports, and weather then. 14 right now, warming up to 19. There is an orange wind warning in effect, so we could see it gusting up to 90K an hour this afternoon. Good chance we could see some showers as well. This week is National Nursing Week. Shout out to all the amazing men and women in the nursing field. The healthcare system, it runs on nurses, like American runs on Dunkin's. And this year, the theme is the power of nurses to transform health. I mean, they're on the front lines. They're the ones that are dealing with the patients. So absolutely incredible. Turns out nurses will work.

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1: Good morning. I'm Marna McManus. The Carnduff RCMP is asking the public for any information on the whereabouts of 37-year-old Ryan Smith. He's wanted on two warrants out of Carnduff for charges including assault, uttering threats, and failure to comply with a release order, all related to an ongoing assault investigation. Smith, also known as Frosty, is known to travel to Weyburn, Oxbow, and Estevan. You can find a photo and description of Frosty on Discover Weyburn. Firefighters from around the southeast gathering in Weyburn over the weekend for hazardous materials training. The day involved both informative and practical exercises, is according to Acting Chief with the Weyburn Fire Department, Mike Woke.
2: There was some classroom training, slideshows, and then they did a lot of practical hazmat training, identifying chemicals, setting up evacuation zones, and making sure that when we're on these hazmat type calls that we're taking our time and identifying the product and making the best decisions that we can for our health and safety.
1: Woke says preparation is crucial to keeping firefighters safe in hazardous situations. The Weyburn Horticultural Society's spring plant sale is today from 11 to 3 at the Weyburn Agricultural Society's Exhibition Hall. While it is a fundraiser for the club, the plants are reasonably priced by club members, with the best deals given on more common varieties. The province is marking National Nursing Week by highlighting investments aimed at growing the province's nursing workforce. Natasha Weeb has the details.
3: National Nursing Week runs through May 17th, with this year's theme focusing on the power of nurses to transform healthcare. The province says more than 3,300 first-year nursing seats have been added since 2022 across registered nursing, psychiatric nursing, practical nursing, and nurse practitioner programs. Nearly 1,400 total nursing seats are now available province-wide. Advanced Education Minister Ken Cheveldayoff says expanding training opportunities is helping more people build long-term nursing careers. The province is also continuing financial supports for nurses, including rural recruitment incentives, relocation grants, and student loan forgiveness programs for graduates who choose to work in smaller communities. For Discover Weyburn News, I'm Natasha Weeb.
1: Today is the day to get registered for swimming lessons for the summer.
4: Swimming lessons are a hot commodity here in the city. That outdoor pool season is a busy, busy one for our team at the city, and those courses can fill up rather quickly.
1: That's communications coordinator with the City of Weyburn, Paige Tembolt. She says they're using a new program called Finley for registration this year and recommends setting up an account before beginning the registration process. The outdoor pool will open a bit earlier than in previous years due to the closure of the indoor pool. Tembolt says it's slated to be up and running by the end of May. For these stories and more, visit discoverweyburn.com.
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1: The Weyburn Thrashers are making it look easy. The U15 Young Fellows squad hosts Regina Chaos Green, walking away with a lopsided 8-1 win last night to add another W to the standings. Nash Missal finding the back of the net 4.

0: four times. Julie LeBrec with a monster 5-point night, with Lincoln Lasco, Kois Vidal, and playmaker Dirk Poteau ensuring the chaos never had a chance to breathe. The team will hit the road on May 20th for a showdown against Chaos Blue, but the lacrosse action stays hot in Weyburn that night when the U15 Weyburn Dairy Queen Thrashers take their turn against the Chaos Green at Whitecap Resources Center. It's been a testing week for the Toronto Blue Jays, but yesterday they proved they still have the fight left in them. In a 5-3 extra innings win over the Rays, it was the Varsho show. Dalton Varsho etching his name into the history books with just the 5th walk-off grand slam in franchise history, ending a tense afternoon in Toronto. While the win helps steady the ship in the AL East, the road doesn't get any easier, as the Jays are now heading to Comerica Park for a weekend set against the Tigers. With the rotation finally finding its groove and the power bats starting to wake up, Toronto's looking to climb back toward 500. First pitch tomorrow is at 4:45. Catch all the action on Saskatchewan's home of Blue Jays baseball, AM 1190.
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0: An orange warning for wind is in effect from Environment Canada for Weyburn and the surrounding area, with a mix of sun and cloud today, a slight chance of showers early this morning, and a good chance of showers this afternoon. West wind gusting to 60, increasing gusting to 90 by noon, and a high of 19. Cloudy skies tonight, a slight chance of showers early this evening. Wind from the west gusting to 90. Clouds moving out near midnight and a low of 8. Sunshine for the morning tomorrow into the early afternoon, then a mix of sun and cloud with a slight chance of showers and a risk of a thunderstorm in the afternoon. Wind from the west gusting to 70 and a high of 19. Increasing cloudiness Saturday and a high of 18. Rain for Sunday and a high of 10. And cloudy skies with a high of 8 degrees on Monday. 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

Zed and Alicia Cara, Stay. It's on All Hits All the Time, Magic 103. I'm Dylan Fiesel, and we'll be taking a look at what's up in Weyburn in just a moment. First, it's Mariana's Trench, Lightning and Thunder. It's on All Hits All the Time, Magic 103.

0: Mariana's Trench, Lightning and Thunder. It's on All Hits all the time. Magic 103. I'm Dylan Fiesel, and what do you say? Let's find out what's up in Wyvern.
1: What's up, Wyvern?
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5: Environment Canada has issued an orange warning for windy conditions today in the Wyvern area. Sun shining through the clouds today. We could get some rain this morning into the afternoon. Heavy wind from the west. It'll be gusting up to 90 midday and a high of 19. Cloudy tonight, a slight chance of showers early this evening. Persistent wind from the west gusting to 90 as clouds move out near midnight and a low of 8. Sunny tomorrow morning and early in the afternoon, then a mix of sun and cloud with a slight chance of showers and risk of a thunderstorm. It'll be windy with a high of 19 and more clouds rolling in on Saturday with a high of 18 degrees. 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

0: Frank Walker, Josh Ross, Norma Jean, and Lay It On Me. It's on All Hits All the Time. Magic 103. Dylan Fiesel coming up on 7 o'clock this Thursday morning. We'll have your full news, sports, and weather then. 13 degrees right now, warming up to 19. There is an orange wind warning in effect, so could see a gust up to 90K an hour this afternoon. Good chance we could see some rain, and that'll pretty much carry all the way into tomorrow, where we could see some thunderstorms. Good news, though, for those looking to make a splash, as registration is open for swimming lessons here in the city of Weyburn. Maybe not the nicest day today for a swim, but won't be long before the sun's shining and hopefully there's not as much wind. Unfortunately, city was unable to open the spray parks or the pools just yet. Spray parks looking to open around May 23rd. Unfortunate as this May long weekend, but a little too cold at night still. They do have water in the outdoor pool, but it'll be a little while before that's open. No confirmed date, but they're looking to open it kind of towards the end of this month. Check out the full story on our website, discoverweyburn.com. 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
2: The Carnduff RCMP are asking the public for help finding 37-year-old Ryan Smith, also known as Frosty. And our own Natasha Weeb will have more on National Nursing Week being observed here in the province. 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
1: Good morning. I'm Marna McManus. A 37-year-old man is wanted by the Carndorf RCMP on two warrants for charges, including assault, uttering threats, and failure to comply with a release order related to an ongoing assault investigation. They're asking the public to report any sightings of Ryan Smith, also known as Frosty. He is known to travel to Weyburn, Oxbow, and Estevan. We have a description and a photo of Smith on Discover Weyburn. Hazardous materials can pose an extra risk for firefighters responding to calls, which is why recent training in Weyburn focused on hazmat operation. Acting Chief with the Weyburn Fire Department, Mike Woke, says living along the highway makes this training a necessity.
2: We do deal with smaller hazmat incidents, but potential for larger scale incidents, such as train derailments or larger transport vehicles. We see a lot of chemicals moving up and down highways as well.
1: Fire departments from across the southeast joined Weyburn for various informative and practical training sessions, which

0: Folk says made attending firefighters eligible to move on to full hazmat certification. The Weyburn Horticultural Society will host their annual spring plant sale today, beginning at 11 until 3 p.m. This year, the event is being held at a new location, the Weyburn Agricultural Society's Exhibition Hall. Saskatchewan is recognizing National Nursing Week and thanking nurses across the province for the care they provide every day. Natasha Weeb has more.
1: Saskatchewan is celebrating National Nursing Week while continuing efforts to recruit and retain more nurses across the province. The government says nurses remain a key part of the Saskatchewan Patients First Healthcare Plan by improving access to care and strengthening health teams. According to the province, more than 2,800 nursing graduates have been hired since 2023. The province has also announced additional investments in nurse practitioner education and programs designed to help continuing care assistants and licensed practical nurses advance their careers. Financial incentives remain available as well, including rural recruitment bonuses, relocation support, and tax credits for graduates who choose to work in Saskatchewan. For Discover Weyburn News, I'm Natasha Weeb.
0: The city of Weyburn is preparing for aquatic leisure opportunities this summer as registration for swimming lessons open today. A hot commodity in Weyburn, according to communications coordinator Paige Shembolt. Week-long, two-week-long, and private lessons will be offered at the outdoor pool.
2: Right now, we don't have an official opening date for the pool. It's kind of weather-dependent, obviously, but we are trying to open it a little bit earlier than years prior, just considering that indoor pool closure.
0: Spray parks are set to open sooner. However, due to colder overnight lows forecasted, not in time for May long weekend. Shembolt says it should be operational by the weekend of May 23rd. For these stories and more, visit discoverweyburn.com.
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0: In Weyburn lacrosse action, the U15 Young Fellows Thrashers continued to dominate the floor last night, hosting Regina Chaos Green and defending their home turf with a commanding 8-1 victory. Nash Missal was the story of the night, lighting the lamp four times for a massive hat trick plus one. Julie Lebrecht showing great vision with two goals and three assists, while Coy Svidal and Lincoln Lasko each adding singles to the board. Dirk Poteau and Lasko also chipped in with key assists to keep the offense humming. The team now earns a well-deserved breather before heading to the Queen City on May 20th to take on Regina Chaos Blue. In hometown action that same night, the U15 Weyburn Dairy Queen Thrashers will be right here at Whitecap Resources Center, hosting Regina Chaos Green at 6:30. Blue Jays fans can finally breathe a sigh of relief. After a stretch of tough breaks, Toronto found some late-inning magic yesterday to take down the Tampa Bay Rays with a 5-3 victory. This one was a defensive stalemate until the 10th, but Dalton Varsho sent the Rogers Centre into a total frenzy with a massive walk-off grand slam to seal the deal. It wasn't just the offense, though. Dylan Cease was absolutely dominant on the mound, racking up 9 strikeouts over 7 innings. That win snaps the skid and gives this team some much-needed momentum as they pack their bags for Detroit. The Jays look to keep the bats hot against the Tigers beginning tomorrow afternoon. With the first pitch at 4:45, you can catch all the action in tomorrow's game on Saskatchewan's home of Blue Jays baseball, AM 1190.
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0: An orange warning for wind is in effect from Environment Canada for Weyburn and the surrounding area. With a mix of sun and cloud today, a slight chance of showers early this morning, and a good chance of showers this afternoon. West wind gusting to 60, increasing gusting to 90 by noon, and a high of 19. Cloudy skies tonight, a slight chance of showers early this evening. Wind from the west gusting to 90. Clouds moving out near midnight and a low of 8. Sunshine for the morning tomorrow into the early afternoon, then a mix of sun and cloud with a slight chance of showers and a risk of a thunderstorm in the afternoon. Wind from the west gusting to 70 and a high of 19. Increasing cloudiness Saturday and a high of 18. Rain for Sunday and a high of 10. And cloudy skies with a high of 8 degrees on Monday. 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

0: Lady Gaga and Doechii teaming up for Runway. It's on All Hits All the Time, Magic 103. I'm Dylan Fiesel, and we're chatting with Braden Jensen, musical and band director over at the Weyburn Comprehensive School. So you guys got a fun musical coming up next week. Tell me about it.
1: We've got tickets on sale. They're available at the main office at WCS. Our shows are May 19th, we have two shows that day, one at 1:30 in the afternoon, which also the grade sixes will be attending, which will be exciting to have them come and check out our school before they join us next year. And then 7 o'clock on the 19th as well, and then May 20th and May 21st also at 7 o'clock. We are doing Dear Edwina Jr. This is our grade 7 to 9 students, and they've been working hard over the last 3.5 months, and yeah, they're getting excited, ready to perform for the public. Tickets are adults are $15, and students and seniors are $10, and then children 5 and under are free with a parent or guardian ticket.
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4: Environment Canada has issued an orange warning for windy conditions today in the Weyburn area. Sun shining through the clouds today. We could get some rain this morning into the afternoon. Heavy wind from the west. It'll be gusting up to 90 midday and a high of 19. Cloudy tonight, a slight chance of showers early this evening. Persistent wind from the west gusting to 90 as clouds move out near midnight and a low of 8. Sunny tomorrow morning and early in the afternoon, then a mix of sun and cloud with a slight chance of showers and risk of a thunderstorm. It'll be windy with a high of 19 and more clouds rolling in on Saturday with a high of 18 degrees. 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

Stone dancing at the Pink Pony Club. It's on All Hits All the Time. Magic 103. Quarter after 7 this Thursday morning. I'm Dylan Fiesel. 19 degrees for the high. Orange wind warning in effect, though, with gusts up to 90K an hour. A good chance we could see some rain later on today. Earlier this week, the Weyburn Kin Club revealed the winners of their 5th annual Grillin' and Chillin' Raffle. Their annual raffle raising funds for the Kinsman Telemiracle. We'll chat with President Adrian Pribilski all about it in a moment. First, it's Ed Sheeran, Thinking Out Loud. It's on All Hits All the Time. Magic 103. When you're

0: Ed Sheeran, Thinking Out Loud. It's on All Hits All the Time. Magic 103. I'm Dylan Fiesel, and we're chatting with Adrian Probilski, president of the Weyburn Kin Club. As earlier this week, you guys just wrapped up your Grillin' and Chillin' raffle. Tell me how it went and how it helped support Telemiracle.
1: It's our annual Grillin' and Chillin' raffle. This is the fifth year we've done it. We got a lot of support from the businesses around town. They donate everything, so it's all just money that goes directly to Telemiracle for us. And so this year we raised about $3,000, which is really nice. Everybody got their prizes already, so they're happy and excited. We're just very happy that that money goes to Telemiracle. We just had 50 years of helping Saskatchewan, and it's like, I don't know, it just makes me teary-eyed to know that it's like we got another 50 ahead of us. And I think, again, like you said, that Saskatchewanian thing, it's just so great that people are able to support each other and want to support each other and just know that it goes to a good cause.
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Zara Larson and Midnight Sun. It's on All Hits All the Time. Magic 103. Dylan Fiesel just about 7:30 this Thursday morning. We'll have your full news, sports, weather, and the impossible question of the day then. 19 degrees for the high. Orange wind warning in effect. Could see a gust up to 90K an hour. Good chance of rain, and that'll pretty much carry into tomorrow. If you're looking for something to do with the whole family tomorrow night, how about checking out Blippi at the Temple Garden Center in Moose Jaw? Blippi is a kid's show that started out on YouTube. It is now on Netflix. Very popular kid's show. So I have some tickets to give away to it. All you got to do, text

0: It started out on YouTube. 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Very popular kids show. 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
2: Acting Fire Chief with the Weyburn Fire Department, Mike Woke, shares on some training Weyburn hosted over the weekend.
3: We had a hazmat 470 course, which gives their firefighters the knowledge for hazmat awareness.
2: The Weyburn Horticultural Society is hosting their annual plant sale today and celebrating two victories in sports for the U15 Young Fellows Thrashers and the Toronto Blue Jays. It's all coming up in just a few.
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2: Good morning. I'm Marna McManus. Carnduff RCMP are asking the public to report any sightings of 37-year-old Ryan Smith. He's also known as Frosty and is wanted on two warrants out of Carnduff for charges including assault, uttering threats, and failure to comply with a release order. The charges are related to an ongoing assault investigation, and Smith is known to travel to Weyburn, Oxbow, and Estevan. Find a photo and description on Discover Weyburn. Weyburn recently hosting a training for fire departments from across the southeast. Weyburn Fire Department Acting Chief Mike Woke says they covered a variety of topics related to hazmat safety and operation.
3: We had a hazmat 470 course, which gives their firefighters the knowledge for hazmat awareness and hazmat operations. So it'll give them their certification to move on to their 1001 training to get full firefighter certification.
2: Woke says knowing how to properly use hazmat equipment is important, noting highway incidents involving chemicals are always a risk for area firefighters. The province is marking National Nursing Week. Here's Natasha Weeb with more.

0: Saskatchewan is recognizing National Nursing Week, thanking nurses across the province for the care they provide every day. This year's theme is the power of nurses to transform health. Health Minister Jeremy Cockerill says more than 20,000 nurses in Saskatchewan continue to play a critical role in patient care and the healthcare system overall. The province says more than 2,800 nursing graduates have been hired since 2023 through its Health Human Resources Action Plan. Government figures also show Saskatchewan as one of the largest nursing workforces per capita in Canada, including in rural communities. The province is also expanding nurse practitioner training seats and offering new financial incentives aimed at recruiting and retaining nurses in Saskatchewan. For Discover Weyburn News, I'm Natasha Weeb.
1: It's a local gardener's favorite spring event. The Weyburn Agricultural Society's spring plant sale will be held today from 11 to 3 or until they sell out. It'll be held at the Weyburn Agricultural Society's Exhibition Hall. Funds go towards sending members to the annual horticultural convention and hosting guest speakers at their meetings. The City of Weyburn is preparing for summer recreation, providing updates on aquatic facilities and programs coming up this summer. Registration for swimming lessons opening today, and the city is using a new program, Finley. Communications coordinator Paige Tembolt recommends setting up an account in advance for a smooth sign up.
2: We love this new program. It's been smooth sailing for us on our back end at the city, which is awesome. And we also have heard good feedback from people who have registered for our lifeguarding courses already through it.
1: The outdoor pool is expected to open before the end of May, with Splash Park set to open the week of May 23rd, weather permitting. For these stories and more, visit discoverweyburn.com.
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1: The Weyburn Thrashers are making it look easy. The U15 Young Fellows squad host Regina Chaos Green walking away with a lopsided 8-1 win last night to add another W to the standings. Nash Missal finding the back of the net four times. Julie Labreck with a monster five-point night, with Lincoln Lasco, Kois Vidal, and playmaker Dirk Pateau ensuring the Chaos never had a chance to breathe. The team will hit the road on May 20th for a showdown against Chaos Blue, but the lacrosse action stays hot in Weyburn that night when the U15 Weyburn Dairy Queen Thrashers take their turn against the Chaos Green at Whitecap Resources Center. It's been a testing week for the Toronto Blue Jays, but yesterday they proved they still have the fight left in them. In a 5-3 extra innings win over the Rays, it was the Varsho show. Dalton Varsho etching his name into the history books with just the fifth walk-off grand slam in franchise history, ending a tense afternoon in Toronto. While the win helps steady the ship in the AL East, the road doesn't get any easier, as the Jays are now heading to Comerica Park for a weekend set against the Tigers. With the rotation finally finding its groove and the power bats starting to wake up, Toronto's looking to climb back toward 500. First pitch tomorrow is at 4:45. Catch all the action on Saskatchewan's home of Blue Jays baseball, AM 1190.
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1: An orange warning for wind is in effect from Environment Canada for Weyburn and the surrounding area, with a mix of sun and cloud today, a slight chance of showers early this morning, and a good chance of showers this afternoon. West wind gusting to 60, increasing gusting to 90 by noon, and a high of 19. Cloudy skies tonight, a slight chance of showers early this evening. Wind from the west gusting to 90. Clouds moving out near midnight and a low of 8. Sunshine for the morning tomorrow into the early afternoon, then a mix of sun and cloud with a slight chance of showers and a risk of a thunderstorm in the afternoon. Wind from the west gusting to 70 and a high of 19. Increasing cloudiness Saturday and a high of 18. Rain for Sunday and a high of 10. And cloudy skies with a high of 8 degrees on Monday. 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
1: 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You could win some pump jacks on us if you can answer this question. Almost 60% of people would do nearly anything to avoid doing this. 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We're over on our Facebook page. You can win some pump jacks on us if you haven't won in the last 2 weeks. Almost 60% of people would do nearly anything to avoid doing this. We'll get to some of your guesses in a moment. First, Calvin Harris and Dua Lipa teaming up for One Kiss. It's on All Hits All the Time. Magic 103.

Calvin Harris and Dua Lipa, One Kiss. It's on All Hits All the Time, Magic 103. I'm Dylan Fiesel, and we're asking today's impossible question. Almost 60% of people would do nearly anything to avoid doing this. Some great guesses in our Magic line and over on our Facebook page. Ray said, public speaking. You just got to imagine they're all in their underwear there, Ray. Delilah with a great guess of clean the litter box. And Dwight with a good guess as well of weeding the garden. Yeah, that's a lot of work. But what do you think the answer is? Call or text

Answer Magic Line 306-848-1035 or over on our Facebook page. You could win some pump jacks on us. Almost 60% of people would do nearly anything to avoid doing this. We'll get to more of your guesses in a moment. First, Swedish House Mafia and Moth to a Flame. It's on All Hits All the Time. Magic 103.

0: Swedish House Mafia and Moth to a Flame. It's on All Hits All the Time. Magic 103. I'm Dylan Fiesel, and we're asking today's impossible question. Almost 60% of people would do nearly anything to avoid doing this. Lots of great guesses on our Magic Line and over on our Facebook page. Some common ones. Going to the dentist. Yeah, no, I don't think a lot of people like going to the dentist. Dwight with a couple great guesses of dusting and weeding. Yeah, some of those monotonous household chores are the worst. Delilah said clean the litter box. Ray said public speaking. And Charlene with a great guess of deciding what to make for supper. Yeah, that's always one of the tough ones. But what do you think the answer is? Call or text your Magic Line 306-848-1035 or over on our Facebook page. You can win some pump jacks on us. Almost 60% of people would do nearly anything to avoid doing this. I'll have the answer for you later on this hour.
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3: Environment Canada has issued an orange warning for windy conditions today in the Weyburn area. Sun shining through the clouds today. We could get some rain this morning into the afternoon. Heavy wind from the west. It'll be gusting up to 90 midday and a high of 19. Cloudy tonight. A slight chance of showers early this evening. Persistent wind from the west gusting to 90 as clouds move out near midnight and a low of 8. Sunny tomorrow morning and early in the afternoon. Then a mix of sun and cloud with a slight chance of showers and risk of a thunderstorm. It'll be windy with a high of 19 and more clouds rolling in on Saturday with a high of 18 degrees. 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I'm Marna McManus.
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0: Tame Impala and Jenny teaming up for Dracula. It's on All Hits All the Time, Magic 103. I'm Dylan Fiesel, and let's find out the answer to today's impossible question. Almost 60% of people would do nearly anything to avoid doing this. Tons of great guesses on our Magic Line and over on our Facebook page. Some common answers. A lot of household chores. Cleaning the oven. Folding clothes was a good one. Weeding the garden. A great guess from Richard, who said calling someone instead of texting. Yeah. You know, every once in a while you get a phone call. You're just like immediately panic. You don't know what to do. Another great guess from Nicole, who said admitting that they were wrong. Charlene, love this guess, deciding what to make for supper. And Dwight said grocery shopping. Had a caller ring in with this guess. Good morning, Magic 103.5. Almost 60% of people would do nearly anything to avoid doing this. What do you think it is?
1: Have you got your answer?
0: I have not yet, no.
1: How about going to the dentist?
0: Ooh, that's a great guess. Yeah, not a lot of people like the dentist.
1: Okay.
0: Unfortunately, not the correct answer today, but thanks for calling in.
1: Thank you.
0: Alrighty, bye-bye. Yeah, congratulations to Wendy, who was the first to text in the correct answer. 58% of people would do nearly anything to avoid returning items. Yeah, apparently lots of people hate returning items. Lots will just keep it and just have it, tuck it away in the closet. Some people will donate it, and lots as well will just throw it away. But pretty crazy. Congratulations to Wendy. They've won some pump jacks on us. Thank you to everyone who had called, texted, or commented on our Facebook page. Now, I'm away from the station tomorrow, taking an extra long weekend. So we will catch you next week with the next edition of the Impossible Question of the Day.
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4: 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Also hearing from acting fire chief with Weyburn Fire Department, Mike Woke, on hazardous materials training held over the weekend. 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
2: Good morning. I'm Marna McManus. The Carnduff RCMP is asking the public for any information

0: on the whereabouts of 37-year-old Ryan Smith. He's wanted on two warrants out of Carnduff for charges including assault, uttering threats, and failure to comply with a release order, all related to an ongoing assault investigation. Smith, also known as Frosty, is known to travel to Weyburn, Oxbow, and Estevan. You can find a photo and description of Frosty on Discover Weyburn. Firefighters from around the southeast gathering in Weyburn over the weekend for hazardous materials training. The day involved both informative and practical exercises, is according to Acting Chief with the Weyburn Fire Department, Mike Woke.
1: There was some classroom training, slideshows, and then they did a lot of practical hazmat training, identifying chemicals, setting up evacuation zones, and making sure that when we're on these hazmat type calls that we're taking our time and identifying the product and making the best decisions that we can for our health and safety.
0: Woke says preparation is crucial to keeping firefighters safe in hazardous situations. The Weyburn Horticultural Society's spring plant sale is today from 11 to 3 at the Weyburn Agricultural Society's Exhibition Hall. While it is a fundraiser for the club, the plants are reasonably priced by club members, with the best deals given on more common varieties. The province is marking National Nursing Week by highlighting investments aimed at growing the province's nursing workforce. Natasha Weeb has the details.
2: National Nursing Week runs through May 17th, with this year's theme focusing on the power of nurses to transform healthcare. The province says more than 3,300 first-year nursing seats have been added since 2022 across registered nursing, psychiatric nursing, practical nursing, and nurse practitioner programs. Nearly 1,400 total nursing seats are now available province-wide. Advanced Education Minister Ken Cheveldayoff says expanding training opportunities is helping more people build long-term nursing careers. The province is also continuing financial supports for nurses, including rural recruitment incentives, relocation grants, and student loan forgiveness programs for graduates who choose to work in smaller communities. For Discover Weyburn News, I'm Natasha Weeb.
0: Today is the day to get registered for swimming lessons for the summer.
3: Swimming lessons are a hot commodity here in the city. That outdoor pool season is a busy, busy one for our team at the city, and those courses can fill up rather quickly.
0: That's communications coordinator with the City of Weyburn, Paige Tembolt. She says they're using a new program called Finley for registration this year and recommends setting up an account before beginning the registration process. The outdoor pool will open a bit earlier than in previous years due to the closure of the indoor pool. Tembolt says it's slated to be up and running by the end of May. For these stories and more, visit discoverweyburn.com.
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0: In Weyburn lacrosse action, the U15 Young Fellows Thrashers continued to dominate the floor last night, hosting Regina Chaos Green and defending their home turf with a commanding 8-1 victory. Nash Missal was the story of the night, lighting the lamp four times for a massive hat trick plus one. Julie Lebrecht showing great vision with two goals and three assists, while Coy Svito and Lincoln Lasko each adding singles to the board. Dirk Pateau and Lasko also chipped in with key assists to keep the offense humming. The team now earns a well-deserved breather before heading to the Queen City on May 20th to take on Regina Chaos Blue. In hometown action that same night, the U15 Weyburn Dairy Queen Thrashers will be right here at Whitecap Resources Center, hosting Regina Chaos Green at 6:30. Blue Jays fans can finally breathe a sigh of relief. After a stretch of tough breaks, Toronto found some late inning magic yesterday to take down the Tampa Bay Rays with a 5-3 victory. This one was a defensive stalemate until the 10th, but Dalton Varsho sent the Rogers Centre into a total frenzy with a massive walk-off grand slam to seal the deal. It wasn't just the offense, though. Dylan Cease was absolutely dominant on the mound, racking up 9 strikeouts over 7 innings. That win snaps the skid and gives this team some much-needed momentum as they pack their bags for Detroit. The Jays look to keep the bats hot against the Tigers beginning tomorrow afternoon. With the first pitch at 4:45, you can catch all the action in tomorrow's game on Saskatchewan's home of Blue Jays baseball, AM 1190.
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0: An orange warning for wind is in effect from Environment Canada for Weyburn and the surrounding area. With a mix of sun and cloud today, a slight chance of showers early this morning, and a good chance of showers this afternoon. West wind gusting to 60, increasing gusting to 90 by noon, and a high of 19. Cloudy skies tonight, a slight chance of showers early this evening. Wind from the west gusting to 90. Clouds moving out near midnight and a low of 8. Sunshine for the morning tomorrow into the early afternoon, then a mix of sun and cloud with a slight chance of showers and a risk of a thunderstorm in the afternoon. Wind from the west gusting to 70 and a high of 19. Increasing cloudiness Saturday and a high of 18. Rain for Sunday and a high of 10. And cloudy skies with a high of 8 degrees on Monday. 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
8: Environment Canada has issued an orange warning for windy conditions today in the Weyburn area. Sun shining through the clouds today. We could get some rain this morning into the afternoon. Heavy wind from the west. It'll be gusting up to 90 midday and a high of 19. Cloudy tonight, a slight chance of showers early this evening. Persistent wind from the west gusting to 90 as clouds move out near midnight and a low of 8. Sunny tomorrow morning and early in the afternoon, then a mix of sun and cloud with a slight chance of showers and risk of a thunderstorm. It'll be windy with a high of 19 and more clouds rolling in on Saturday with a high of 18 degrees. 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I'm Marna McManus.
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0: Teddy Swims and The Door on All Hits All the Time. 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
0: 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First, Mumford & Sons, I Will Wait. It's on All Hits All the Time. 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

0: Bruno Mars and Risk It All on All Hits All the Time. Magic 103. I'm Dylan Fiesel, and let's find out who's blowing out candles with today's birthday club. Kicking things off with some celebrities, TV star Miranda Cosgrove turns 33 years old, best known for her star role in the show iCarly. Also, the creator of Facebook, Mark Zuckerberg, he turns 42 years old. And finally, director George Lucas celebrating his 82nd birthday. Of course, you know him as the creator of Star Wars. In local celebrities, happy birthday to Mackay Kopic from Mom, Dad, Wiley, Brinley, Grandma, and the rest of the family. And finally, congratulations, the winner of a Dairy Queen birthday cake today. Happy birthday to Jack Beck on behalf of Doreen. If you know someone celebrating a birthday or anniversary, hey, let us know by putting it in the birthday book over on discoverwayburn.com.
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2: Good morning. I'm Marna McManus. A 37-year-old man is wanted by the Carndorf RCMP on two warrants for charges including assault, uttering threats, and failure to comply with a release order related to an ongoing assault investigation. They're asking the public to report any sightings of Ryan Smith, also known as Frosty. He is known to travel to Weyburn, Oxbow, and Estevan. We have a description and a photo of Smith on Discover Weyburn. Hazardous materials can pose an extra risk for firefighters responding to calls, which is why recent training in Weyburn focused on hazmat operation. Acting Chief with the Weyburn Fire Department, Mike Woke, says living along the highway makes this training a necessity.
3: We do deal with smaller hazmat incidents, but potential for larger scale incidents such as train derailments or larger transport vehicles. We see a lot of chemicals moving up and down highways as well.
2: Fire departments from across the southeast joined Weyburn for various informative and practical training sessions, which Woke says made attending firefighters eligible to move on to full hazmat certification. The Weyburn Horticultural Society will host their annual spring plant sale today, beginning at 11 until 3 p.m. This year, the event is being held at a new location, the Weyburn Agricultural Society's Exhibition Hall. Saskatchewan is recognizing National Nursing Week and thanking nurses across the province for the care they provide every day. Natasha Weeb has more.
4: Saskatchewan is celebrating National Nursing Week while continuing efforts to recruit and retain more nurses across the province.

0: Government says nurses remain a key part of the Saskatchewan Patients First healthcare plan by improving access to care and strengthening health teams. According to the province, more than 2,800 nursing graduates have been hired since 2023. The province has also announced additional investments in nurse practitioner education and programs designed to help continuing care assistants and licensed practical nurses advance their careers. Financial incentives remain available as well, including rural recruitment bonuses, relocation support, and tax credits for graduates who choose to work in Saskatchewan. For Discover Weyburn News, I'm Natasha Weeb.
1: The city of Weyburn is preparing for aquatic leisure opportunities this summer as registration for swimming lessons opened today. A hot commodity in Weyburn, according to communications coordinator Paige Tembolt, week-long, two-week-long, and private lessons will be offered at the outdoor pool.
2: Right now, we don't have an official opening date for the pool. It's kind of weather-dependent, obviously, but we are trying to open it a little bit earlier than years prior, just considering that indoor pool closure.
1: Spray parks are set to open sooner. However, due to colder overnight lows forecasted, not in time for May long weekend. Tembolt says it should be operational by the weekend of May 23rd. For these stories and more, visit discoverweyburn.com.
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1: The Weyburn Thrashers are making it look easy. The U15 Young Fellows squad hosts Regina Chaos Green, walking away with a lopsided 8-1 win last night to add another W to the standings. Nash Missal finding the back of the net four times. Julie Labreck with a monster five-point night, with Lincoln Lasco, Coy Svitol, and playmaker Dirk Pateau ensuring the Chaos never had a chance to breathe. The team will hit the road on May 20th for a showdown against Chaos Blue, but the lacrosse action stays hot in Weyburn that night when the U15 Weyburn Dairy Queen Thrashers take their turn against the Chaos Green at Whitecap Resources Center. It's been a testing week for the Toronto Blue Jays, but yesterday they proved they still have the fight left in them. In a 5-3 extra innings win over the Rays, it was the Varsho show. Dalton Varsho etching his name into the history books with just the fifth walk-off grand slam in franchise history, ending a tense afternoon in Toronto. While the win helps steady the ship in the AL East, the road doesn't get any easier, as the Jays are now heading to Comerica Park for a weekend set against the Tigers. With the rotation finally finding its groove and the power bats starting to wake up, Toronto's looking to climb back toward 500. First pitch tomorrow is at 4:45. Catch all the action on Saskatchewan's home of Blue Jays baseball, AM 1190.
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1: An orange warning for wind is in effect from Environment Canada for Weyburn and the surrounding area, with a mix of sun and cloud today, a slight chance of showers early this morning, and a good chance of showers this afternoon. West wind gusting to 60, increasing gusting to 90 by noon, and a high of 19. Cloudy skies tonight, a slight chance of showers early this evening. Wind from the west gusting to 90. Clouds moving out near midnight and a low of 8. Sunshine for the morning tomorrow into the early afternoon, then a mix of sun and cloud with a slight chance of showers and a risk of a thunderstorm in the afternoon. Wind from the west gusting to 70 and a high of 19. Increasing cloudiness Saturday and a high of 18. Rain for Sunday and a high of 10. And cloudy skies with a high of 8 degrees on Monday. 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

Morgan Wallen, and I had some help. It's on All Hits All the Time, Magic 103. I'm Dylan Fiesel, and we'll be taking a look at what's up in Weyburn in just a moment. First, it's Avril Lavigne, and it's on All Hits All the Time, Magic 103.

0: 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It's on All Hits All the Time. Magic 103. I'm Dylan Fieselin. Let's find out what's up in Weyburn.
1: What's up, Weyburn?
0: Area 1 garbage pickup, although that has been canceled due to the wind. Area 2 recycling pickup was also a tentative on that one. 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A couple events at the Family Place, including Thinking Thursday and Moving and Grooving with Danny, both of those at 10 a.m. The Weyburn Horticultural Society's got their annual spring plant sale on today. 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And there's a made-for-you tour at McKenna Hall tonight at 7 p.m. Now you know what's up in Weyburn. 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
4: Environment Canada has issued an orange warning for windy conditions today in the Weyburn area. Sun shining through the clouds today. We could get some rain this morning into the afternoon. Heavy wind from the west. It'll be gusting up to 90 midday and a high of 19. Cloudy tonight, a slight chance of showers early this evening. Persistent wind from the west gusting to 90 as clouds move out near midnight and a low of 8. Sunny tomorrow morning and early in the afternoon, then a mix of sun and cloud with a slight chance of showers and risk of a thunderstorm. It'll be windy with a high of 19 and more clouds rolling in on Saturday with a high of 18 degrees. 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

opinions, nothing but words, but it don't make a difference. Only care about yours. We could be in the Arctic, at the edge of the earth.

Cameron Whitcomb, You and Me. It's on All Hits All the Time. Magic 103. Dylan Fiesel coming up on 9 o'clock this Thursday morning. We'll have your full news, sports, and weather then. 15 degrees right now, 19's the high. There is an orange wind warning in effect, so we could see a gust up to 90 km/h an hour today. Good chance we could see some rain as well. That'll pretty much carry into tomorrow. Doesn't really feel like hockey weather out there, but we're keeping an eye on hockey playoff action with our Discover Weyburn Sioux Line Cup. In last night's contest, the VIP Lube Avalanche able to get past the Integrity Maintenance Wild 4-3 in overtime. Nathan MacKinnon with an absolute snipe to tie it up, and Brett Kulak the overtime winner. Yeah, a bit of an unlikely OT hero, but the Avalanche

0: advance to the Western Conference Final as they win that series in five games. Tonight's action, you got the VIP Lube Canadians on the road taking on the AM 1190 Sabres. That series tied up at two games apiece. And then finally, the Canadian Tire Golden Knights trying to advance to the Western Conference Final against the Discover Weyburn Ducks. Golden Knights with a 3-2 series lead, but the Ducks are on home ice for Game 6. 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
2: Acting Fire Chief with the Weyburn Fire Department, Mike Woke, shares on some training Weyburn hosted over the weekend.
3: We had a hazmat 470 course, which gives their firefighters the knowledge for hazmat awareness.
2: The Weyburn Horticultural Society is hosting their annual plant sale today and celebrating two victories in sports for the U15 Young Fellows Thrashers and the Toronto Blue Jays. It's all coming up in just a few.
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1: Good morning. I'm Marna McManus. Carnduff RCMP are asking the public to report any sightings of 37-year-old Ryan Smith. He's also known as Frosty and is wanted on two warrants out of Carnduff for charges including assault, uttering threats, and failure to comply with a release order. The charges are related to an ongoing assault investigation, and Smith is known to travel to Weyburn, Oxbow, and Estevan. Find a photo and description on Discover Weyburn. Weyburn recently hosting a training for fire departments from across the southeast. Weyburn Fire Department Acting Chief Mike Woke says they covered a variety of topics related to hazmat safety and operation.
2: We had a hazmat 470 course, which gives their firefighters the knowledge for hazmat awareness and hazmat operations. So it'll give them their certification to move on to their 1001 training to get full firefighter certification.
1: Woke says knowing how to properly use hazmat equipment is important, noting highway incidents involving chemicals are always a risk for area firefighters. The province is marking National Nursing Week. Here's Natasha Weeb with more.
3: Saskatchewan is recognizing National Nursing Week, thanking nurses across the province for the care they provide every day. This year's theme is the power of nurses to transform health. Health Minister Jeremy Cockerill says more than 20,000 nurses in Saskatchewan continue to play a critical role in patient care and the healthcare system overall. The province says more than 2,800 nursing graduates have been hired since 2023 through its Health Human Resources Action Plan. Government figures also show Saskatchewan as one of the largest nursing workforces per capita in Canada, including in rural communities. The province is also expanding nurse practitioner training seats and offering new financial incentives aimed at recruiting and retaining nurses in Saskatchewan. For Discover Weyburn News, I'm Natasha Weeb.
1: It's a local gardener's favorite spring event. The Weyburn Agricultural Society's spring plant sale will be held today from 11 to 3 or until they sell out. It'll be held at the Weyburn Agricultural Society's Exhibition Hall. Funds go towards sending members to the annual horticultural convention and hosting guest speakers at their meetings. The City of Weyburn is preparing for summer recreation, providing updates on aquatic facilities and programs coming up this summer. Registration for swimming lessons opening today, and the city is using a new program, Finley. Communications coordinator Paige Tembolt recommends setting up an account in advance for a smooth sign up.
4: 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It's been smooth sailing for us on our back end at the city, which is awesome. And we also have heard good feedback from people who have registered for our lifeguarding courses already through it.
1: The outdoor pool is expected to open before the end of May, with Splash Park set to open the week of May 23rd, weather permitting. For these stories and more, visit discoverweyburn.com.
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1: In Weyburn lacrosse action, the U15 Young Fellows Thrashers continued to dominate the floor last night, hosting Regina Chaos Green and defending their home turf with a commanding 8-1 victory. Nash Missal was the story of the night, lighting the lamp four times for a massive hat trick plus one. Julie Lebrecht showing great vision with two goals and three assists, while Coy

0: Svidal and Lincoln Lasko each adding singles to the board. Dirk Pateau and Lasko also chipped in with key assists to keep the offense humming. The team now earns a well-deserved breather before heading to the Queen City on May 20th to take on Regina Chaos Blue. In hometown action that same night, the U15 Weyburn Dairy Queen Thrashers will be right here at Whitecap Resources Center, hosting Regina Chaos Green at 6:30. Blue Jays fans can finally breathe a sigh of relief. After a stretch of tough breaks, Toronto found some late-inning magic yesterday to take down the Tampa Bay Rays with a 5-3 victory. This one was a defensive stalemate until the 10th, but Dalton Varsho sent the Rogers Centre into a total frenzy with a massive walk-off grand slam to seal the deal. It wasn't just the offense, though. Dylan Cease was absolutely dominant on the mound, racking up 9 strikeouts over 7 innings. That win snaps the skid and gives this team some much-needed momentum as they pack their bags for Detroit. The Jays look to keep the bats hot against the Tigers beginning tomorrow afternoon. With the first pitch at 4:45, you can catch all the action in tomorrow's game on Saskatchewan's home of Blue Jays baseball, AM 1190.
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0: An orange warning for wind is in effect from Environment Canada for Weyburn and the surrounding area. With a mix of sun and cloud today, a slight chance of showers early this morning, and a good chance of showers this afternoon. West wind gusting to 60, increasing gusting to 90 by noon, and a high of 19. Cloudy skies tonight, a slight chance of showers early this evening. Wind from the west gusting to 90. Clouds moving out near midnight and a low of 8. Sunshine for the morning tomorrow into the early afternoon, then a mix of sun and cloud with a slight chance of showers and a risk of a thunderstorm in the afternoon. Wind from the west gusting to 70 and a high of 19. Increasing cloudiness Saturday and a high of 18. Rain for Sunday and a high of 10. And cloudy skies with a high of 8 degrees on Monday. 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

the newest from Alex Port, Kissing You. It's on All Hits All the Time, Magic 103. I'm Dylan Fiesel, and earlier this week, the Weyburn Kin Club announced the winners for their fifth annual Grillin' and Chillin' Raffle, a yearly raffle raising funds for the Kinsman Telemiracle. We'll chat with Adrian Pravilski, president of the Kin Club, in just a moment. First, it's BTS and Swim. It's on All Hits All the Time, Magic 103. Swim.

0: Earth and Rule the World. It's on All Hits All the Time, Magic 103. I'm Dylan Fiesel, and we're chatting with Adrian Probilski, president of the Weyburn Kin Club. As you guys wrapped up your fifth annual Grillin' and Chillin' raffle, tell me about this raffle, how much you guys were able to raise, and who the funds go to.
1: It's our annual Grillin' and Chillin' raffle. This is the fifth year we've done it. We got a lot of support from the businesses around town. They donate everything, so it's all just money that goes directly to Telemiracle for us. And so this year we raised about $3,000, which is really nice. Everybody got their prizes already, so they're happy and excited. We're just very happy that that money goes to Telemiracle. We just had 50 years of helping Saskatchewan, and it's like, I don't know, it just makes me teary-eyed to know that it's like we got another 50 ahead of us. And

0: think, again, like you said, that Saskatchewanian thing. It's just so great that people are able to support each other and want to support each other and just know that it goes to a good cause.
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8: Environment Canada has issued an orange warning for windy conditions today in the Weyburn area. Sun shining through the clouds today. We could get some rain this morning into the afternoon. Heavy wind from the west. It'll be gusting up to 90 midday and a high of 19. Cloudy tonight. A slight chance of showers early this evening. Persistent wind from the west gusting to 90 as clouds move out near midnight and a low of 8. Sunny tomorrow morning and early in the afternoon. Then a mix of sun and cloud with a slight chance of showers and risk of a thunderstorm. It'll be windy with a high of 19. And more clouds rolling in on Saturday with a high of 18 degrees. 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

0: woman.
1: It's Teddy, and I hope it's on All Hits All the Time. Magic 103. 9:30 this Thursday morning. I'm Dylan Fiesel. 16 degrees right now. 19's the high. There is an orange wind warning in effect, as we could see gusts up to 90K an hour. And a good chance we could see some rain later on today, which might dampen the spirits of farmers, but they're out in full force. Seeding is underway. Got to be careful, though, sharing the road with farmers on the grid roads and the highways. We'll chat with Michaela Solomon with SGI about that in a moment. First, Sia and Unstoppable. It's on All Hits All the Time. Magic 103.

0: Talk and Run Away to Mars on All Hits All the Time, Magic 103. I'm Dylan Fiesel, and we're chatting with Michaela Solomon, Communication Specialist with SGI Canada, as seeding is underway here in Saskatchewan. Farmers out in the fields, although the weather today might dampen their spirits. Got to be sure you're careful, though, sharing the road with farmers. How important is it to be careful out there?
1: As we get into the spring and summer season, we're expecting to see more farming machinery on the roads, especially on the grid roads. So we just want to remind drivers to pay attention and how to operate safely around farming machinery. One of the big factors is that farm and harvest machinery is slow moving. So you'll find that if you're driving at highway speeds, you'll come up on it very quickly. So start slowing down as soon as you see it, so you can give it plenty of room and operate around it safely. Some of the grids where you're going to see farming equipment are a little narrower, and offer drivers have less space to pass. Take it slow, and I mean, if you get stuck behind a big piece of equipment, just enjoy the scenic country view. They're usually not on the road for very long. They're usually going to turn into a field in the next few minutes, hopefully. So if you're unable to pass, just enjoy the extra time on the road.
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0: 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And yes, it's about raising funds for these organizations, but it's also about just building community, and everybody is welcome.
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4: Environment Canada has issued an orange warning for windy conditions today in the Weyburn area. Sun shining through the clouds today. We could get some rain this morning into the afternoon. Heavy wind from the west. It'll be gusting up to 90 midday and a high of 19. Cloudy tonight. A slight chance of showers early this evening. Persistent wind from the west gusting to 90 as clouds move out near midnight and a low of 8. Sunny tomorrow morning and early in the afternoon. Then a mix of sun and cloud with a slight chance of showers and risk of a thunderstorm. It'll be windy with a high of 19. And more clouds rolling in on Saturday with a high of 18 degrees. 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
1: Alicia Cara and Wild Things on All Hits All the Time. Magic 103. Quarter to 10 this Thursday morning. I'm Dylan Fiesel. We'll have your full news, sports, and weather at the top of the hour. 15 degrees right now. 19 is our high. And speaking of wild, how about this wind? Orange wind warning in effect with gusts up to 90K an hour this afternoon. And that wind's going to carry through today and into tomorrow as well. Good chance of thunderstorms, gusting up to 70 tomorrow. And then it's going to cool off a little bit heading into the May long weekend. Saturday, cloudy, and then rain on Sunday. Monday, cloudy and 8 degrees. And then next week, Tuesday, when we're back from the long weekend, kind of back to normal, 12 degrees and partly cloudy. You can find up-to-date weather anytime over on our website, discoverwayburn.com, or click the sun icon on the free Discover Wayburn app. Chaperone, hot to go, straight ahead.
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1: Good morning. I'm Marna McManus. The Carnduff RCMP is asking the public for any information on the whereabouts of 37-year-old Ryan Smith. He's wanted on two warrants out of Carnduff for charges including assault, uttering threats, and failure to comply with a release order, all related to an ongoing assault investigation. Smith, also known as Frosty, is known to travel to Weyburn, Oxbow, and Estevan. You can find a photo and description of Frosty on Discover Weyburn. Firefighters from around the southeast gathering in Weyburn over the weekend for hazardous materials training. The day involved both informative and practical exercises, is according to Acting Chief with the Weyburn Fire Department, Mike Woke.
2: There was some classroom training, slideshows, and then they did a lot of practical hazmat training, identifying chemicals, setting up evacuation zones, and making sure that when we're on these hazmat type calls that we're taking our time and identifying the product and making the best decisions that we can for our health and safety.
1: Woke says preparation is crucial to keeping firefighters safe in hazardous situations. The Weyburn Horticultural Society's spring plant sale is today from 11 to 3 at the Weyburn Agricultural Society's Exhibition Hall. While it is a fundraiser for the club, the plants are reasonably priced by club members, with the best deals given on more common varieties. The province is marking National Nursing Week by highlighting investments aimed at growing the province's nursing workforce. Natasha Weeb has the details.
3: National Nursing Week runs through May 17th, with this year's theme focusing on the power of nurses to transform healthcare. The province says more than 3,300 first-year nursing seats have been added since 2022 across registered nursing, psychiatric nursing, practical nursing, and nurse practitioner programs. Nearly 1,400 total nursing seats are now available province-wide. Advanced Education Minister Ken Cheveldayoff says expanding training opportunities is helping more people build long-term nursing careers. The province is also continuing financial supports for nurses, including rural recruitment incentives, relocation grants, and student loan forgiveness programs for graduates who choose to work in smaller communities. For Discover Weyburn News, I'm Natasha Weeb.
1: Today is the day to get registered for swimming lessons for the summer.
4: Swimming lessons are a hot commodity here in the city. That outdoor pool season is a busy, busy one for our team at the city, and those courses can fill up rather quickly.
1: That's communications coordinator with the City of Weyburn, Paige Tembolt. She says they're using a new program called Finley for registration this year and recommends setting up an account before beginning the registration process. The outdoor pool will open a bit earlier than in previous years due to the closure of the indoor pool. Tembolt says it's slated to be up and running by the end of May. For these stories and more, visit discoverweyburn.com.
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1: The Weyburn Thrashers are making it look easy. The U15 Young Fellows squad host Regina Chaos Green walking away with a lopsided 8-1 win last night to add another W to the standings. Nash Missal finding the back of the net four times. Julie Labreck with a monster five-point night, with Lincoln Lasko, Kois Vidal, and playmaker Dirk Pateau ensuring the Chaos never had a chance to breathe. The team will hit the road on May 20th for a showdown against Chaos Blue, but the lacrosse action stays hot in Weyburn that night when the U15 Weyburn Dairy Queen Thrashers take their turn against the Chaos Green at Whitecap Resources Center. It's been a testing week for the Toronto Blue Jays, but yesterday they proved they still have the fight left in them. In a 5-3 extra innings win over the Rays, it was the Varsho show. Dalton Varsho etching his name into the history books with just the fifth walk-off grand slam in franchise history, ending a tense afternoon in Toronto. While the win helps steady the ship in the AL East, the road doesn't get any easier, as the Jays are now heading to Comerica Park for a weekend set against the Tigers. With the rotation finally finding its groove and the power bats starting to wake up, Toronto's looking to climb back toward 500. First pitch tomorrow is at 4:45. Catch all the action on Saskatchewan's home of Blue Jays baseball, AM 1190.
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1: An orange warning for wind is in effect from Environment Canada for Weyburn and the surrounding area, with a mix of sun and cloud today, a slight chance of showers early this morning, and a good chance of showers this afternoon. West wind gusting to 60, increasing gusting to 90 by noon, and a high of 19. Cloudy skies tonight, a slight chance of showers early this evening. Wind from the west gusting to 90. Clouds moving out near midnight and a low of 8. Sunshine for the morning tomorrow into the early afternoon, then a mix of sun and cloud with a slight chance of showers and a risk of a thunderstorm in the afternoon. Wind from the west gusting to 70 and a high of 19. Increasing cloudiness Saturday and a high of 18. Rain for Sunday and a high of 10. And cloudy skies with a high of 8 degrees on Monday. We are gathering all the news of the day and delivering it directly into your inbox. 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

Preston Pablo and Cuz I Do. It's on All Hits All the Time. Magic 103. Dylan Fiesel hanging out with you this windy Thursday morning. Orange wind warning in effect with gusts up to 90K an hour. Maybe not the nice weather to go swimming, but the city of Weyburn is thinking about it as registration for swimming lessons has opened today. Now, the pools and the splash parks are not open as of yet. They will open later on this month. 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It's Taylor Swift and Elizabeth Taylor. It's on All Hits All the Time. Magic 103. Elizabeth.

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5: Environment Canada has issued an orange warning for windy conditions today in the Weyburn area. Sun shining through the clouds today. We could get some rain this morning into the afternoon. Heavy wind from the west. It'll be gusting up to 90 midday and a high of 19. Cloudy tonight, a slight chance of showers early this evening. Persistent wind from the west gusting to 90 as clouds move out near midnight and a low of 8. Sunny tomorrow morning and early in the afternoon, then a mix of sun and cloud with a slight chance of showers and risk of a thunderstorm. It'll be windy with a high of 19 and more clouds rolling in on Saturday with a high of 18 degrees. 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

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It's on All Hits All the Time. Magic 103. 10:30 this windy Thursday morning. I'm Dylan Fiesel. Orange wind warning in effect with gusts up to 90K an hour today. Might not be a bad idea to get out of it and check out the Weyburn Horticultural Society's spring plant sale going on today over at the Egg Society Exhibition Hall. Now, this will run from 11 a.m. till 3 p.m., but a great chance to find your next plants, your annuals, perennials, and all that good stuff. Some shrubs. 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It's Bruno Mars and I Just Might. It's on All Hits All the Time. Magic 103.

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5: Environment Canada has issued an orange warning for windy conditions today in the Wayburn area. Sun shining through the clouds today. We could get some rain this morning into the afternoon. Heavy wind from the west. It'll be gusting up to 90 midday and a high of 19. Cloudy tonight, a slight chance of showers early this evening. Persistent wind from the west gusting to 90 as clouds move out near midnight and a low of 8. Sunny tomorrow morning and early in the afternoon, then a mix of sun and cloud with a slight chance of showers and risk of a thunderstorm. It'll be windy with a high of 19 and more clouds rolling in on Saturday with a high of 18 degrees. 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

0: people.
1: Lennon Stella, Kissing Other People. It's on All Hits All the Time. Magic 103. I'm Dylan Fiesel, and we're chatting with Adrian Probilski, president of the Weyburn Kin Club. As you guys wrapped up a pretty big raffle earlier on this week, what was going on?
2: It's our annual Grillin' and Chillin' Raffle. This is the fifth year we've done it. We got a lot of support from the businesses around town. They donate everything, so it's all just money that goes directly to Tell a Miracle for us. And so this year we raised about $3,000, which is really nice. Everybody got their prizes already, so they're happy and excited. We're just very happy that that money goes to Tell a Miracle. We just had 50 years of helping Saskatchewan, and it's like, I don't know, it just makes me teary-eyed to know that it's like we got another 50 ahead of us. And I think, again, like you said, that Saskatchewanian thing, it's just so great that people are able to support each other and want to support each other and just know that it goes to a good cause.
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4: The Carnduff RCMP are asking the public for help finding 37-year-old Ryan Smith, also known as Frosty. And our own Natasha Weeb will have more on National Nursing Week being observed here in the province. 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
2: Good morning. I'm Marna McManus. A 37-year-old man is wanted by the Carndorf RCMP on two warrants for charges, including assault, uttering threats, and failure to comply with a release order related to an ongoing assault investigation. They're asking the public to report any sightings of Ryan Smith, also known as Frosty. He is known to travel to Weyburn, Oxbow, and Estevan. We have a description and a photo of Smith on Discover Weyburn. Hazardous materials can pose an extra risk for firefighters responding to calls, which is why recent training in Weyburn focused on hazmat operation. Acting chief with the Weyburn Fire Department, Mike Woke, says living along the highway makes this training a necessity.
3: We do deal with smaller hazmat incidents, but potential for larger scale incidents, such as train derailments or larger transport vehicles. We see a lot of chemicals moving up and down highways as well.
2: Fire departments from across the southeast joined Weyburn for various informative and practical training sessions, which Woke says made attending firefighters eligible to move on to full hazmat certification. The Weyburn Horticultural Society will host their annual spring plant sale today, beginning at 11 until 3 p.m. This year, the event is being held at a new location, the Weyburn Agricultural Society's Exhibition Hall. Saskatchewan is recognizing National Nursing Week and thanking nurses across the province for the care they provide every day. Natasha Weeb has more.
4: Saskatchewan is celebrating National Nursing Week while continuing efforts to recruit and retain more nurses across the province. The government says nurses remain a key part of the Saskatchewan Patients First Healthcare Plan by improving access to care and strengthening health teams. According to the province, more than 2,800 nursing graduates have been hired since 2023. The province has also announced additional investments in nurse practitioner education and programs designed to help continuing care assistants and licensed practical nurses advance their careers. Financial incentives remain available as well, including rural recruitment bonuses, relocation support, and tax credits for graduates who choose to work in Saskatchewan. For Discover Weyburn News, I'm Natasha Weeb.
2: The city of Weyburn is preparing for aquatic leisure opportunities this summer as registration for swimming lessons open today. A hot commodity in Weyburn, according to communications coordinator Paige Shembolt, week-long, two-week-long, and private lessons will be offered at the outdoor pool.
5: Right now, we don't have an official opening date for the pool. It's kind of weather-dependent, obviously, but we are trying to open it a little bit earlier than years prior, just considering that indoor pool closure.
2: Spray parks are set to open sooner. However, due to colder overnight lows forecasted, not in time for May long weekend. Shembolt says it should be operational by the weekend of May 23rd. For these stories and more, visit discoverweyburn.com.
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2: In Weyburn lacrosse action, the U15 Young Fellows Thrashers continued to dominate the floor last night, hosting Regina Chaos Green and defending their home turf with a commanding 8-1 victory. Nash Missal was the story of the night, lighting the lamp four times for a massive hat trick plus one. Julie Lebrecht showing great vision with two goals and three assists, while Coy Svidal and Lincoln Lasko each adding singles to the board. Dirk Pateau and Lasko also chipped in with key assists to keep the offense humming. The team now earns a well-deserved breather before heading to the Queen City on May 20th to take on Regina Chaos Blue. In hometown action that same night, the U15 Weyburn Dairy Queen Thrashers will be right here at Whitecap Resources Center, hosting Regina Chaos Green at 6:30. Blue Jays fans can finally breathe a sigh of relief. After a stretch of tough breaks, Toronto found some late-inning magic yesterday to take down the Tampa Bay Rays with a 5-3 victory. This one was a defensive stalemate until the 10th, but Dalton Varsho sent the Rogers Centre into a total frenzy with a massive walk-off grand slam to seal the deal. It wasn't just the offense, though. Dylan Cease was absolutely dominant on the mound, racking up 9 strikeouts over 7 innings. That win snaps the skid and gives this team some much-needed momentum as they pack their bags for Detroit. The Jays look to keep the bats hot against the Tigers beginning tomorrow afternoon. With the first pitch at 4:45, you can catch all the action in tomorrow's game on Saskatchewan's home of Blue Jays baseball, AM 1190.
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2: An orange warning for wind is in effect from Environment Canada for Weyburn and the surrounding area. With a mix of sun and cloud today, a slight chance of showers early this morning, and a good chance of showers this afternoon. West wind gusting to 60, increasing gusting to 90 by noon, and a high of 19. Cloudy skies tonight, a slight chance of showers early this evening. Wind from the west gusting to 90. Clouds moving out near midnight and a low of 8. Sunshine for the morning tomorrow into the early afternoon, then a mix of sun and cloud with a slight chance of showers and a risk of a thunderstorm in the afternoon. Wind from the west gusting to 70 and a high of 19. Increasing cloudiness Saturday and a high of 18. Rain for Sunday and a high of 10. And cloudy skies with a high of 8 degrees on Monday. 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

0: Black, Running Home. It's on All Hits All the Time, Magic 103. I'm Dylan Fiesel, and seeding is officially underway here in Southeast Sask. Shout out to the farmers out in the fields, working hard, putting some food on our plates. Got to be careful, though, sharing the roads with farmers. Pretty big and pretty slow moving, so take it easy if you're out there. I chatted with Michaela Solomon from SGI on how to share the roads safely with farmers. 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
4: Environment Canada has issued an orange warning for windy conditions today in the Weyburn area. Sun shining through the clouds today. We could get some rain this morning into the afternoon. Heavy wind from the west. It'll be gusting up to 90 midday and a high of 19. Cloudy tonight, a slight chance of showers early this evening. Persistent wind from the west gusting to 90 as clouds move out near midnight and a low of 8. Sunny tomorrow morning and early in the afternoon, then a mix of sun and cloud with a slight chance of showers and risk of a thunderstorm. It'll be windy with a high of 19 and more clouds rolling in on Saturday with a high of 18 degrees. 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I'm Marna McManus.
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Mike Demereaux, Dinereaux, and Sam Felt teaming up for Calling. It's on All Hits All the Time. Magic 103. 11:30 this windy Thursday morning. Dime Dylan Fiesel. Orange wind warning in effect with gusts up to 90K an hour today. Next week, though, hopefully it's not as windy for the Weyburn Comprehensive School's junior musical, Dear Edwina Jr., taking place at the Cugnan Center stage May 19th, 20th, and 21st. 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The latest from Zara Larsson, Midnight Sun. 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
2: Environment Canada has issued an orange warning for windy conditions today in the Weyburn area. Sun shining through the clouds today. We could get some rain this morning into the afternoon. Heavy wind from the west. It'll be gusting up to 90 midday and a high of 19. Cloudy tonight. A slight chance of showers early this evening. Persistent wind from the west gusting to 90 as clouds move out near midnight and a low of 8. Sunny tomorrow morning and early in the afternoon. Then a mix of sun and cloud with a slight chance of showers and risk of a thunderstorm. It'll be windy with a high of 19. And more clouds rolling in on Saturday with a high of 18 degrees. 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

0: and Rob Swire, Ghosts and Stuff. It's on All Hits All the Time. Matt 103. I'm Dylan Fiesel, and that is all the time that I have for today. Thank you so much, though, for having myself and today's top hits help ride alongside you this breezy Thursday morning. Ken O'Neill, he'll keep those hits going into the afternoon with Noah Kahan and Post Malone. Dial drunk in a moment. Now, I'm away from the radio station tomorrow, taking an extra long weekend, so we will catch you back Tuesday morning. Have a fantastic rest of your Thursday. Don't blow away in this wind. Have an amazing long weekend. And for yours truly, Dylan Fiesel, take care.
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1: Good afternoon. I'm Natasha Weeb. A spring storm bringing high wind speeds to much of southern Saskatchewan could have an impact on power infrastructure. SAS Power spokesperson Joel Cherry says if residents experience a power outage, they can check the online outage map to see if it's been reported and file a report if it hasn't been. Any line contact should also be reported.
2: If you see a line down in an especially sensitive area, let's say across a road, you can also call 911 to make sure we can respond as quickly as possible. So remember as well that even if a line is not visibly energized, it's not maybe sparking, it could very well still be live, and so it should be treated with extreme caution, and you should maintain your distance.
1: Cherry notes the wind may impact repair times as well, as the wind prevents crews from using bucket trucks, which are often needed to complete repairs. The Weyburn Police Service has apprehended 25-year-old Weyburn man Jordan Ganzar after a warrant was issued for his arrest last week. Ganzar was wanted for charges including assault by choking and failing to comply with a no-contact order. The WPS thanks the public for their assistance. Producers here in the southeast were able to make considerable seeding progress over the past week. Discover Weyburn's Marna McManus has more.
3: According to the weekly crop report from the Saskatchewan Ministry of Agriculture, seeding is 24% complete here in the southeast, up 19% from last week. Little precipitation was recorded over the region for the past week, with the highest rainfall recorded in the Francis area at 8 millimeters. In addition to seeding, producers are busy with pre-seed herbicide spraying for weeds, land rolling, and rock picking. Calving is wrapping up and livestock producers are busy checking fences and beginning to move cattle out to pasture. For Discover Weyburn News, I'm Marna McManus.
1: 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The third annual Outlaw Buckers and Oil Kings Match Bronc Riding event will be coming to the Ag Grounds on June 2nd. Event coordinator Robert Schmidt says the gates open up at 2 p.m., where attendees can take advantage of the food trucks and the overall vibe.
4: 3:30 p.m. our pre-show kicks off, and we'll kind of set up who the riders are, the matchups of the day, kind of the storylines of the professional rodeo season thus far, and where we're headed into the summer as our bronc match kind of kicks off the summer run for the top saddle bronc riders in the world.
1: Schmidt says since the event will be held during the Saskatchewan Oil and Gas Show once again this year, it'll serve as a networking opportunity in addition to a world-class qualifying sporting event. 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
1: The South Saskatchewan Lacrosse League schedule features a pair of home games tonight for Weyburn teams. The under 11 Weyburn Young Fellows Thrashers welcome the Moose Jaw Mustangs Red to the Whitecap Resources Center. The U11 Thrashers are still undefeated with two wins under their belts this season. While the under 13 Weyburn Young's Equipment Thrashers host the Moose Jaw Mustangs at the Tom Zandi Sports Arena, they are still seeking their first win of the season, still only two games in. Both teams will look to defend home floor as the lacrosse season continues to ramp up across the province. The Forge FC under 15 girls are heading to Kelowna, BC this weekend to compete at the Elite 11 Canadian Club Championship. The tournament runs May 16th through 18th with seven Weyburn players set to represent the club on the national stage. Lexi Bell, Lexi Hillstead, Nora Rye, Emily Walchley, Gabriella Friesen, Madison DeWitt, and Avery DeWitt will all be making the trip west.
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1: A wind warning is in effect for the Weyburn area. Skies are mostly cloudy this afternoon with a good chance of showers, blowing dust early on with west wind gusting to 90, high 19. Similar conditions this evening with a slight chance of showers early on. Skies clearing up near midnight with wind persisting gusting to 90, low 8. Sunshine tomorrow morning with a few clouds moving in the afternoon and slight chance of showers. Risk of a thunderstorm with west wind gusting to 70, high 19. Increasing cloudiness on Saturday with a high of 18. Rain falling on Sunday with a high of 10. And Monday will be cloudy with a high of 8. Stay connected to local forecasts and stream us anywhere by downloading the Discover Weyburn app. I'm Natasha Weeb.
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7: A wind warning in the region is expected to cause damage and even reduced visibility due to dust. This afternoon will be mostly cloudy with a good chance of showers. Blowing dust early on with wind gusting to 90 and a high of 19. Mostly cloudy this evening with a slight chance of showers, clearing up near midnight with wind persisting gusting to 90 and a low of 8. Sunny tomorrow morning with some clouds moving in the afternoon. A slight chance of showers with a risk of a thunderstorm, wind gusting to 70 and a high of 19. And Saturday we'll see increasing cloudiness and a high of 19. Stay weather ready, stream us anytime, anywhere by downloading the Discover Weyburn app. I'm Natasha Wiebe.
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0: One Dance, Drake, and I'm Ken O'Neill. BTS Swim is coming up. More big news from the Toronto Maple Leafs. Last week, it was the news of the fresh new front office, and just yesterday, they fired head coach Craig Berube. Maybe these are the big changes that they need if they want to plan a Stanley Cup parade next year. It's been 60 years. I don't think Leafs fans can wait much longer.
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7: Strong winds continue to blow through the province, creating dust and likely causing damage. Skies are mostly cloudy this afternoon with a slight chance of showers, blowing dust early on as wind is gusting to 90, high 19. Mostly cloudy tonight with a slight chance of showers early on. Skies clearing up, but wind persists, gusting to 90, low.

0: 8. Sunshine tomorrow morning with clouds moving in the afternoon. A slight chance of showers and risk of a thunderstorm with wind gusting to 70, high 19. And cloudiness increasing on Saturday with a high of 18. Sun or storm, find the area's official forecast and stream us anywhere on the Discover Weyburn app. I'm Natasha Weeb.
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0: Two Punks in Love. That's Bulow. And I'm Ken O'Neill. Glass Animals, Heat Waves in just a minute. Have you signed up yet for the Daily News? 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
1: Good afternoon. I'm Natasha Weeb. High winds can impact power infrastructure and lead to outages. SAS Power spokesperson Joel Cherry says it also makes it difficult for crews to make repairs.
2: So with extreme weather in general, but with high winds in particular, to do a lot of our work, we need to have crews up in bucket trucks. And when winds are as high as they are right now in a lot of places, it's not safe for them to do so. So certainly the wind can directly cause the outages, and it can cause challenges for us to respond to them when they do occur.
1: Cherry advises residents to check the SAS Power outage map anytime they experience an outage, and if it's not listed, report it to SAS Power. Cherry notes that any down power lines or line contact should also be reported, and people should stay at least 10 meters away from the site. Call 911 if a down line is in a sensitive location or blocking a roadway. The Weyburn Police Service has apprehended 25-year-old Weyburn man Jordan Ganzar after a warrant was issued for his arrest last week. Ganzar was wanted for charges including assault by choking and failing to comply with a no-contact order. The WPS thanks the public for their assistance. Southeast producers are busy seeding, spraying for weeds, land rolling, and rock picking. Marna McManus has more from the Saskatchewan Ministry of Agriculture's weekly crop report.
3: As of Monday, seeding was at 24% complete here in the southeast, which is a bit behind the five-year regional average of 27%. In spite of limited rainfall, topsoil moisture conditions remain mostly adequate this week. However, dry and windy conditions are reducing the surplus water, resulting in a growing number of areas reporting a shortage. And while 95% of producers are not concerned with water quality for their livestock at this time, some producers have indicated that rain would be welcome. For Discover Weyburn News, I'm Marna McManus.
1: Featuring the top 30 Saddle Bronc riders in the standings, hoping to earn their spot in the top 15 at the National Finals Rodeo, Weyburn will once again be host to a one-of-a-kind event, the only professionally sanctioned Saddle Bronc riding event in Saskatchewan. Tickets are on sale now for the third annual Outlaw Buckers and Oil Kings Match Bronc riding event coming up on June 2nd. Event coordinator Robert Schmidt.
4: We like to run our show as smooth as possible. We like to transition every section of bronc riding with some crowd interactions and some interviews and some sponsor plugs and then right back into the action. And we try to have no slowing down from start to finish. Once we crack the gate on the first one, the top 30 riders will nod their head and then the top eight come back to our championship round against the best horses in the world. It's going to be exciting to watch.
1: The event will be held during the Saskatchewan Oil and Gas Show. 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
1: The South Saskatchewan Lacrosse League schedule features a pair of home games tonight for Weyburn teams. The under-11 Weyburn Young Fellows Thrashers welcome the Moose Jaw Mustangs Red to the Whitecap Resources Center. The U11 Thrashers are still undefeated with two wins under their belts this season. While the under-13 Weyburn Young's Equipment Thrashers host the Moose Jaw Mustangs at the Tom Zandi Sports Arena. They are still seeking their first win of the season, still only two games in. Both teams will look to defend home floor as the lacrosse season continues to ramp up across the province. The Forge FC under-15 girls are heading to Kelowna, BC this weekend to compete at the Elite 11 Canadian Club Championship. The tournament runs May 16th through 18th with seven Weyburn players set to represent the club on the national stage. Lexi Bell, Lexi Hillstead, Nora Rye, Emily Walchley, Gabriella Friesen, Madison DeWitt, and Avery DeWitt will all be making the trip west.
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1: A wind warning is in effect for the Weyburn area. Skies are mostly cloudy this afternoon with a good chance of showers. Blowing dust early on with west wind gusting to 90, high 19. Similar conditions this evening with a slight chance of showers early on. Skies clearing up near midnight with wind persisting gusting to 90, low 8. Sunshine tomorrow morning with a few clouds moving in the afternoon and slight chance of showers. Risk of a thunderstorm with west wind gusting to 70, high 19. Increasing cloudiness on Saturday with a high of 18. Rain falling on Sunday with a high of 10. And Monday will be cloudy with a high of 8. 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

0: A wind warning in the region is expected to cause damage and even reduced visibility due to dust. This afternoon will be mostly cloudy with a good chance of showers, blowing dust early on with wind gusting to 90 and a high of 19. Mostly cloudy this evening with a slight chance of showers, clearing up near midnight with wind persisting gusting to 90 and a low of 8. Sunny tomorrow morning with some clouds moving in the afternoon. A slight chance of showers with a risk of a thunderstorm, wind gusting to 70 and a high of 19. And Saturday we'll see increasing cloudiness and a high of 19. Stay weather ready, stream us anytime, anywhere by downloading the Discover Weyburn app. I'm Natasha Weeb.
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0: early on as wind is gusting to 90, high 19. Mostly cloudy tonight with a slight chance of showers early on. Skies clearing up, but wind persists, gusting to 90, low 8. Sunshine tomorrow morning with clouds moving in the afternoon. A slight chance of showers and risk of a thunderstorm with wind gusting to 70, high 19. And cloudiness increasing on Saturday with a high of 18. Sun or storm, find the area's official forecast and stream us anywhere on the Discover Weyburn app. I'm Natasha Weeb.
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0: Walk Off the Earth and Red, hands Taylor Swift's Elizabeth Taylor. Before that, I'm Ken O'Neill. Toronto Blue Jays have today off as they set to head out on the road again, beginning tomorrow. Seven games away. It starts with three in Detroit, then four games against the New York Yankees. Next Thursday, another day off, and then they're back home to play the Pirates a week from Friday. Dua Lipa is next.
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1: Good afternoon. I'm Natasha Weeb. Sask Power is monitoring power services as strong winds create warnings province-wide and can even affect crews' abilities to make repairs. Sask Power spokesperson Joel Cherry says it's important that outages are reported to Sask Power.
2: If your power is out, it's always a good idea to let us know. The first thing you could do is check saskpower.com/outages. If the outage is marked on the outage map, then it has been reported. You don't necessarily need to call it in. A time you may need to, if we're reporting that the power is back on and yours remains off, that's when you want to call us.
1: Downed power lines or lines contacted by trees or other large debris must also be reported. And people should keep a distance of at least 10 meters, even if the line doesn't appear to be energized. Cherry says lines in sensitive locations like across roadways can even be reported to 911 to ensure a quick response. The Weyburn Police Service has apprehended 25-year-old Weyburn man Jordan Ganzar after a warrant was issued for his arrest last week. Ganzar was wanted for charges including assault by choking and failing to comply with a no-contact order. The WPS thanks the public for their assistance. The weekly crop report from the Saskatchewan Ministry of Agriculture is showing more progress for area producers. Here's Marna McManus with more.
3: The period of May 5th to 11th saw seeding progress go from 5% to 24%. Pulse crops have jumped ahead of cereals and are leading in seeding completion this week, with field peas at 54%, chickpeas at 44%, and lentils at 33%. Farmers could still do with some rain, though. Topsoil moisture conditions remain mostly adequate this week, even though dry and windy conditions are reducing the surplus water, resulting in a growing number of areas reporting a shortage. For Discover Weyburn News, I'm Marna McManus.
1: Once again taking place during the Saskatchewan Oil and Gas Show on Tuesday, June 2nd, the third annual Outlaw Buckers and Oil Kings Match Bronc Riding event is coming to Weyburn. Event coordinator Robert Schmidt says in addition to being a professional qualifying rodeo event featuring the top riders and horses in the world, it'll be a true community event.
4: We try to provide an opportunity for our VIPs especially to network and get some business done inside of our VIP tents and our tailgate party. 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
1: The South Saskatchewan Lacrosse League schedule features a pair of home games tonight for Weyburn teams. The under 11 Weyburn Young Fellows Thrashers welcome the Moose Jaw Mustangs Red to the Whitecap Resources Center. The U11 Thrashers are still undefeated with two wins under their belts this season. While the under 13 Weyburn Young's Equipment Thrashers host the Moose Jaw Mustangs at the Tom Zandi Sports Arena, they are still seeking their first win of the season, still only two games in. Both teams will look to defend home floor as the lacrosse season continues to ramp up across the province. The Forge FC under 15 girls are heading to Kelowna, BC this weekend to compete at the Elite 11 Canadian Club Championship. The tournament runs May 16th through 18th with seven Weyburn players set to represent the club on the national stage. Lexi Bell, Lexi Hillstead, Nora Rye, Emily Walchley, Gabriella Friesen, Madison DeWitt, and Avery DeWitt will all be making the trip west.
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1: A wind warning and a dust storm warning are in effect for the Weyburn area. Skies are mostly cloudy this afternoon with a good chance of showers. Blowing dust early on with west wind gusting to 90, high 19. Similar conditions this evening with a slight chance of showers early on. Skies clearing up near midnight with wind persisting gusting to 90, low 8. Sunshine tomorrow morning with a few clouds moving in the afternoon and slight chance of showers. Risk of a thunderstorm with west wind gusting to 70, high 19. Increasing cloudiness on Saturday with a high of 18. Rain falling on Sunday with a high of 10. And Monday will be cloudy with a high of 8. 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
3: A wind warning in the region is expected to cause damage and even reduced visibility due to dust. This afternoon will be mostly cloudy with a good chance of showers, blowing dust early on with wind gusting to 90 and a high of 19. Mostly cloudy this evening with a slight chance of showers, clearing up near midnight with wind persisting gusting to 90 and a low of 8. Sunny tomorrow morning with some clouds moving in the afternoon. A slight chance of showers with a risk of a thunderstorm, wind gusting to 70 and a high of 19. And Saturday, we'll see increasing cloudiness and a high of 19. Stay weather ready, stream us anytime, anywhere by downloading the Discover Weyburn app. I'm Natasha Wiebe.
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3: 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I am the president. 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
6: Strong winds continue to blow through the province, creating dust and likely causing damage. Skies are mostly cloudy this afternoon with a slight chance of showers, blowing dust early on as wind is gusting to 90, high 19. Mostly cloudy tonight with a slight chance of showers early on. Skies clearing up, but wind persists, gusting to 90, low 8. Sunshine tomorrow morning with clouds moving in the afternoon. A slight chance of showers and risk of a thunderstorm with wind gusting to 70, high 19. And cloudiness increasing on Saturday with a high of 18. Sun or storm, find the area's official forecast and stream us anywhere on the Discover Weyburn app. I'm Natasha Weeb.
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0: A's last night. An amazing 10th inning Dalton Varsho walk-off grand slam gave them the 5-3 final. Today is a day off, and the Jays are on the road in Detroit as we go into the long weekend.
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1: Good afternoon. I'm Natasha Weeb. A spring storm bringing high wind speeds to much of southern Saskatchewan could have an impact on power infrastructure. SAS Power spokesperson Joel Cherry says if residents experience a power outage, they can check the online outage map to see if it's been reported and file a report if it hasn't been. Any line contact should also be reported.
2: If you see a line down in an especially sensitive area, let's say across a road, you can also call 911 to make sure we can respond as quickly as possible. So remember as well that even if a line is not visibly energized, it's not maybe sparking, it could very well

0: will still be live and so should be treated with extreme caution and you should maintain your distance.
1: Cherry notes the wind may impact repair times as well, as the wind prevents crews from using bucket trucks, which are often needed to complete repairs. The Weyburn Police Service has apprehended 25-year-old Weyburn man Jordan Ganzar after a warrant was issued for his arrest last week. Ganzar was wanted for charges including assault by choking and failing to comply with the no-contact order. The WPS thanks the public for their assistance. Producers here in the southeast were able to make considerable seeding progress over the past week. Discover Weyburn's Marna McManus has more.
2: According to the weekly crop report from the Saskatchewan Ministry of Agriculture, seeding is 24% complete here in the southeast, up 19% from last week. Little precipitation was recorded over the region for the past week, with the highest rainfall recorded in the Francis area at 8 millimeters. In addition to seeding, producers are busy with pre-seed herbicide spraying for weeds, land rolling, and rock picking. Calving is wrapping up and livestock producers are busy checking fences and beginning to move cattle out to pasture. For Discover Weyburn News, I'm Marna McManus.
1: 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The third annual Outlaw Buckers and Oil Kings Match Bronc Riding event will be coming to the Ag Grounds on June 2nd. Event coordinator Robert Schmid says the gates open up at 2 p.m., where attendees can take advantage of the food trucks and the overall vibe.
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1: Schmid says since the event will be held during the Saskatchewan Oil and Gas Show once again this year, it'll serve as a networking opportunity in addition to a world-class qualifying sporting event. 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
1: The South Saskatchewan Lacrosse League schedule features a pair of home games tonight for Weyburn teams. The under-11 Weyburn Young Fellows Thrashers welcome the Moose Jaw Mustangs Red to the Whitecap Resources Center. The U11 Thrashers are still undefeated with two wins under their belts this season. While the under-13 Weyburn Young's Equipment Thrashers host the Moose Jaw Mustangs at the Tom Zandi Sports Arena, they are still seeking their first win of the season, still only two games in. Both teams will look to defend home floor as the lacrosse season continues to ramp up across the province. The Forge FC under-15 girls are heading to Kelowna, BC this weekend to compete at the Elite 11 Canadian Club Championship. The tournament runs May 16th through 18th with seven Weyburn players set to represent the club on the national stage. Lexi Bell, Lexi Hillstead, Nora Rye, Amelie Walchley, Gabriella Friesen, Madison DeWitt, and Avery DeWitt will all be making the trip west.
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1: A wind warning and a dust storm warning are in effect for the Weyburn area. Skies are mostly cloudy this afternoon with a good chance of showers. Blowing dust early on with west wind gusting to 90, high 19. Similar conditions this evening with a slight chance of showers early on. Skies clearing up near midnight with wind persisting gusting to 90, low 8. Sunshine tomorrow morning with a few clouds moving in the afternoon and slight chance of showers. Risk of a thunderstorm with west wind gusting to 70, high 19. Increasing cloudiness on Saturday with a high of 18. Rain falling on Sunday with a high of 10. And Monday will be cloudy with a high of 8. 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

0: clawed back late in the game. And after overtime, advanced to the Western Final. 4-3 was the final score. The Stanley Cup playoffs continue. That Montreal-Buffalo series is tied at 2 each. That's the game I'm waiting for. It's tonight. We're going to find out who will sneak ahead. And the Golden Knights will play the Anaheim Ducks. Vegas leads that 3-2.
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5: A wind warning in the region is expected to cause damage and even reduced visibility due to dust. This afternoon will be mostly cloudy with a good chance of showers, blowing dust early on with wind gusting to 90 and a high of 19. Mostly cloudy this evening with a slight chance of showers, clearing up near midnight with wind persisting gusting to 90 and a low of 8. Sunny tomorrow morning with some clouds moving in the afternoon. A slight chance of showers with a risk of a thunderstorm, wind gusting to 70 and a high of 19. And Saturday, we'll see increasing cloudiness and a high of 19. Stay weather ready, stream us anytime, anywhere by downloading the Discover Weyburn app. I'm Natasha Weeb.
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Last night in the NHL, there was only one game. Hi, I'm Ken O'Neill. Minnesota Wild had an early 3-0 lead, but the Colorado Avalanche

0: time.
1: I'm Ken O'Neill. The new Bruno Mars is next, called Risk It All. This weekend, don't miss American Top 40 with Ryan Seacrest. The biggest songs of the week, and Bruno Mars is going for 7 weeks at number one with the first single from the romantic, I Just Might. 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
10: Strong winds continue to blow through the province, creating dust and likely causing damage. Skies are mostly cloudy this afternoon with a slight chance of showers, blowing dust early on.

0: wind is gusting to 90, high 19. Mostly cloudy tonight with a slight chance of showers early on. Skies clearing up, but wind persists, gusting to 90, low 8. Sunshine tomorrow morning with clouds moving in the afternoon. A slight chance of showers and risk of a thunderstorm with wind gusting to 70, high 19. And cloudiness increasing on Saturday with a high of 18. Sun or storm, find the area's official forecast and stream us anywhere on the Discover Weyburn app. I'm Natasha Weeb.
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0: when you're ready to come home. That's Homesick from Jamie Fine. Afternoon, I'm Ken O'Neill. Ed Sheeran is coming up, and not long from now, you'll get your 4 o'clock news update.
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2: 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SAS Power spokesperson Joel Cherry has more on when to report an outage and how crews respond coming up. And the Weyburn Police Service apprehending a wanted suspect. 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

0: 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Discover Weyburn News for Don Pedro's Mexican Family Restaurant. Enjoy authentic Mexican cuisine close to home. Don Pedro's on Highway 39 in Yellowgrass.
1: Good afternoon. I'm Natasha Weeb. High winds can impact power infrastructure and lead to outages. SAS Power spokesperson Joel Cherry says it also makes it difficult for crews to make repairs.
2: So with extreme weather in general, but with high winds in particular, to do a lot of our work, we need to have crews up in bucket trucks. And when winds are as high as they are right now in a lot of places, it's not safe for them to do so. So certainly the wind can directly cause the outages, and it can cause challenges for us to respond to them when they do occur.
1: Cherry advises residents to check the SAS Power outage map anytime they experience an outage, and if it's not listed, report it to SAS Power. Cherry notes that any down power lines or line contact should also be reported, and people should stay at least 10 meters away from the site. Call 911 if a down line is in a sensitive location or blocking a roadway. The Weyburn Police Service has apprehended 25-year-old Weyburn man Jordan Ganzar after a warrant was issued for his arrest last week. Ganzar was wanted for charges including assault by choking and failing to comply with a no-contact order. The WPS thanks the public for their assistance. Southeast producers are busy seeding, spraying for weeds, land rolling, and rock picking. Marna McManus has more from the Saskatchewan Ministry of Agriculture's weekly crop report.
3: As of Monday, seeding was at 24% complete here in the southeast, which is a bit behind the five-year regional average of 27%. In spite of limited rainfall, topsoil moisture conditions remain mostly adequate this week. However, dry and

0: Windy conditions are reducing the surplus water, resulting in a growing number of areas reporting a shortage. And while 95% of producers are not concerned with water quality for their livestock at this time, some producers have indicated that rain would be welcome. For Discover Weyburn News, I'm Marna McManus.
1: Featuring the top 30 Saddle Bronc riders in the standings, hoping to earn their spot in the top 15 at the National Finals Rodeo, Weyburn will once again be host to a one-of-a-kind event, the only professionally sanctioned saddle bronc riding event in Saskatchewan. Tickets are on sale now for the third annual Outlaw Buckers and Oil Kings match bronc riding event coming up on June 2nd. Event coordinator Robert Schmidt.
2: We like to run our show as smooth as possible. We like to transition every section of bronc riding with some crowd interactions and some interviews and some sponsor plugs and then right back into the action. And we try to have no slowing down from start to finish. Once we crack the gate on the first one, the top 30 riders will nod their head and then the top eight come back to our championship round against the best horses in the world. It's going to be exciting to watch.
1: The event will be held during the Saskatchewan Oil and Gas Show. 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
1: The South Saskatchewan Lacrosse League schedule features a pair of home games tonight for Weyburn teams. The under-11 Weyburn Young Fellows Thrashers welcome the Moose Jaw Mustangs Red to the Whitecap Resources Center. The U11 Thrashers are still undefeated with two wins under their belts this season. While the under-13 Weyburn Young's Equipment Thrashers host the Moose Jaw Mustangs at the Tom Zandi Sports Arena. They are still seeking their first win of the season, still only two games in. Both teams will look to defend home floor as the lacrosse season continues to ramp up across the province. The Forge FC under-15 girls are heading to Kelowna, BC this weekend to compete at the Elite 11 Canadian Club Championship. The tournament runs May 16th through 18th with seven Weyburn players set to represent the club on the national stage. Lexi Bell, Lexi Hillstead, Nora Rye, Amelie Walchley, Gabriella Friesen, Madison DeWitt, and Avery DeWitt will all be making the trip west.
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1: A wind warning and a dust storm warning are in effect for the Weyburn area. Skies are mostly cloudy this afternoon with a good chance of showers, blowing dust early on with west wind gusting to 90, high 19. Similar conditions this evening with a slight chance of showers early on. Skies clearing up near midnight with wind persisting gusting to 90, low 8. Sunshine tomorrow morning with a few clouds moving in the afternoon and slight chance of showers. Risk of a thunderstorm with west wind gusting to 70, high 19. Increasing cloudiness on Saturday with a high of 18. Rain falling on Sunday with a high of 10. And Monday will be cloudy with a high of 8. 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

0: Carly Rae Jepsen and Call Me Maybe. Afternoon, I'm Ken O'Neill. Today is Dance Like a Chicken Day. And all I can think of when I hear that is this. Go ahead. Have at it. Madonna and Sabrina Carpenter next.
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7: A wind warning in the region is expected to cause damage and even reduced visibility due to dust. This afternoon will be mostly cloudy with a good chance of showers, blowing dust early on with wind gusting to 90 and a high of 19. Mostly cloudy this evening with a slight chance of showers, clearing up near midnight with wind persisting gusting to 90 and a low of 8. Sunny tomorrow morning with some clouds moving in the afternoon. A slight chance of showers with a risk of a thunderstorm, wind gusting to 70 and a high of 19. And Saturday we'll see increasing cloudiness and a high of 19. Stay weather ready, stream us anytime, anywhere by downloading the Discover Weyburn app. I'm Natasha Weeb.
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0: next weekend that we're going to see a lot of boats, motorcycles, motorhomes, camper trailers on the highway. And what's the weather going to look like? Make sure you've got our app. You'll have the forecast and current conditions at your fingertips. Justin Bieber, Yukon, next.
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6: A wind warning and a dust storm warning are in effect for the Weyburn area. Skies are mostly cloudy tonight with a good chance of showers early on, clearing up near midnight with wind gusting to 90, low 8. Sunshine tomorrow becoming a mix of sun and clouds in the afternoon, a slight chance of showers and risk of a thunderstorm. Wind will gust to 70 with a high of 19. And Saturday we'll see sunshine with a high of 19. Stay weather ready, stream us anytime, anywhere by downloading the Discover Weyburn app. I'm Natasha Weeb.
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0: Alessia Cara with Ken O'Neill. Dua Lipa coming up. Also, a local news update for you at 5. You got the app yet? You could have the latest info with you all the time. Stay on top of road conditions, local news, and the weather. 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
1: Good afternoon. I'm Natasha Weeb. Sask Power is monitoring power services as strong winds create warnings province-wide and can even affect crews' abilities to make repairs. Sask Power spokesperson Joel Cherry says it's important that outages are reported to Sask Power.
2: If your power is out, it's always a good idea to let us know. The first thing you could do is check saskpower.com/outages. If the outage is marked on the outage map and it has been reported, you don't necessarily need to call it in. A time you may need to, if we're reporting that the power is back on and yours remains off, that's when you want to call us.
1: Downed power lines or lines contacted by trees or other large debris must also be reported. And people should keep a distance of at least 10 meters, even if the line doesn't appear to be energized. Cherry says lines in sensitive locations like across roadways can even be reported to 911 to ensure a quick response. The Weyburn Police Service has apprehended 25-year-old Weyburn man Jordan Ganzar after a warrant was issued for his arrest last week. Ganzar was wanted for charges including assault by choking and failing to comply with a no-contact order. The WPS thanks the public for their assistance. The weekly crop report from the Saskatchewan Ministry of Agriculture is showing more progress for area producers. Here's Marna McManus with more.
3: The period of May 5th to 11th saw seeding progress go from 5% to 24%. Pulse crops have jumped ahead of cereals and are leading in seeding completion this week, with field peas at 54%, chickpeas at 44%, and lentils at 33%. Farmers could still do with some rain, though. Topsoil moisture conditions remain mostly adequate this week, even though dry and windy conditions are reducing the surplus water, resulting in a growing number of areas reporting a shortage. For Discover Weyburn News, I'm Marna McManus.
1: Once again taking place during the Saskatchewan Oil and Gas Show on Tuesday, June 2nd, the third annual Outlaw Buckers and Oil Kings Match Bronc riding event is coming to Weyburn. Event coordinator Robert Schmidt says in addition to being a professional qualifying rodeo event featuring the top riders and horses in the world, it'll be a true community event.
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1: The South Saskatchewan Lacrosse League schedule features a pair of home games tonight for Weyburn teams. The under-11 Weyburn Young Fellows Thrashers welcome the Moose Jaw Mustangs Red to the Whitecap Resources Center. The U-11 Thrashers are still undefeated with two wins under their belts this season. While the under-13 Weyburn Young's Equipment Thrashers host the Moose Jaw Mustangs at the Tom Zandi Sports Arena. They are still seeking their first win of the season, still only two games in. Both teams will look to defend home floor as the lacrosse season continues to ramp up across the province. The Forge FC under-15 girls are heading to Kelowna, BC this weekend to compete at the Elite 11 Canadian Club Championship. The tournament runs May 16th through 18th with seven Weyburn players set to represent the club on the national stage. Lexi Bell, Lexi Hillstead, Nora Rye, Emily Walchley, Gabriella Friesen, Madison DeWitt, and Avery DeWitt will all be making the trip west.
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1: A wind warning and dust storm warning are in effect over the Weyburn area. Skies are mostly cloudy this evening with a slight chance of showers early on, clearing up near midnight with west wind gusting to 90 and a low of 8. Sunshine tomorrow morning before some clouds move in the afternoon with a slight chance of showers. Risk of a thunderstorm with west wind gusting to 70 and a high of 19. Saturday we'll see sunshine with a high of 19. Rain falling on Sunday, windy with a high of 6. And periods of rain on Monday with a high of plus 5. 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

0: The number one song on American Top 40 with Ryan Seacrest is I Just Might from Bruno Mars. We're going to hear that next. Catch the countdown Saturday afternoon. See if he can go 7 weeks at number one. I'm Ken O'Neill. The Late Show with Stephen Colbert wraps up next week. And without getting deep into the drama, CBS canceled the show. For his final episode, Stephen Colbert put two tickets up for auction with all of the money going to World Central Kitchen. They provide hot meals for first responders in disaster situations. 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In our money, it's $150,563.82 for two tickets. The final Late Show with Stephen Colbert is a week from tonight.
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4: A wind warning and a dust storm warning are in effect for the Weyburn area. Skies are mostly cloudy tonight with a good chance of showers early on, clearing up near midnight with wind gusting to 90, low 8. Sunshine tomorrow becoming a mix of sun and clouds in the afternoon, a slight chance of showers and risk of a thunderstorm. Wind will gust to 70 with a high of 19. And Saturday we'll see sunshine with a high of 19. Stay weather ready. 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

0: summer at the Weyburn Public Library. And we're going to be having a special family craft time on Saturday, May the 16th at 1:30 in the afternoon. 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
8: A wind warning and a dust storm warning are in effect for the Weyburn area. Skies are mostly cloudy tonight with a good chance of showers early on, clearing up near midnight with wind gusting to 90, low 8. Sunshine tomorrow becoming a mix of sun and clouds in the afternoon, a slight chance of showers and risk of a thunderstorm. Wind will gust to 70 with a high of 19. And Saturday we'll see sunshine with a high of 19. Stay weather ready. 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

0: It's Dragonette, and hello, I'm Ken O'Neill. Camera Ed Sheeran is coming up, and another local news update for you at 6.
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2: High winds today may impact power infrastructure. SAS Power spokesperson Joel Cherry has more on when to report an outage and how crews respond coming up. And the Weyburn Police Service apprehending a wanted suspect. 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You can also get the latest on discoverweyburn.com.
3: You can't deny the special thrill you get when you're seated behind the wheel, racing around the track. And no one's going to stop you from chasing that thrill. Probably. But Sun Country Hearing can help protect your hearing with racing receivers. 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
2: Good evening. I'm Natasha Weeb. A spring storm bringing high wind speeds to much of southern Saskatchewan could have an impact on power infrastructure. SAS Power spokesperson Joel Cherry says if residents experience a power outage, they can check the online outage map to see if it's been reported and file a report if it hasn't been. Any line contact should also be reported.
3: If you see a line down in an especially sensitive area, let's say across a road, you can also call 911 to make sure we can respond as quickly as possible. So remember as well that even if a line is not visibly energized, it's not maybe sparking, it could very well still be live, and so should be treated with extreme caution, and you should maintain your distance.
2: Cherry notes the wind may impact repair times as well, as the wind prevents crews from using bucket trucks, which are often needed to complete repairs. The Weyburn Police Service has apprehended 25-year-old Weyburn man Jordan Ganzar after a warrant was issued for his arrest last week. Ganzar was wanted for charges including assault by choking and failing to comply with a no-contact order. The WPS thanks the public for their assistance. Producers here in the southeast were able to make considerable seeding progress over the past week. Discover Weyburn's Marna McManus has more.
4: According to the weekly crop report from the Saskatchewan Ministry of Agriculture, seeding is 24% complete here in the southeast, up 19% from last week. Little precipitation was recorded over the region for the past week, with the highest rainfall recorded in the Francis area at 8 millimeters. In addition to seeding, producers are busy with pre-seed herbicide spraying for weeds, land rolling, and rock picking. Calving is wrapping up and livestock producers are busy checking fences and beginning to move cattle out to pasture. 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
2: 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The third annual Outlaw Buckers and Oil Kings Match Bronc Riding event will be coming to the Ag Grounds on June 2nd. Event coordinator Robert Schmidt says the gates open up at 2 p.m., where attendees can take advantage of the food trucks and the overall vibe.
5: 3:30 p.m. our pre-show kicks off, and we'll kind of set up who the riders are, the matchups of the day, kind of the storylines of the professional rodeo season thus far, and where we're headed into the summer as our bronc match kind of kicks off the summer run for the top saddle bronc riders in the world.
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